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0: The stars come out for a night that's always full of surprises. 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

0: 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The NFL lives on TSN, CTV, and Crave. 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

0: 6:01 on the Morning X. Happy Tuesday and happy back to school for all who are all celebrating or not celebrating.
1: Yeah.
0: We got, looks like clear day for the most part today. High of 27. That's going to feel like 31 or 88 Fahrenheit. Partly cloudy tonight. Low of 21 or 70. And tomorrow, mainly cloudy with a 70% chance of showers. Risk of thunderstorm in the afternoon. A high of 28. That's going to feel like 36 or 97 Fahrenheit. It looks like a little bit windy there too tomorrow. Right now it's clear and 14 or 57.
1: I can't believe it's back to school.
0: Yep. Here it is. So they're saying to keep a lookout, obviously. City of Windsor is saying they're going to be looking for people parking where they shouldn't be around schools. And there is some new 40-kilometer-an-hour speed limits that are in place in community safety zones, which I thought that was already the thing, right? 40 kilometers an hour around school zones.
1: Yeah, I thought so, too.
0: It says they designated around 55 elementary schools in the city. You know, no stopping and no parking zones that are around there. Look for the designated kiss and ride areas. And, yeah, it's just in general, the drop off in the morning is, you know, it's going to be a little busier on the roads. It's going to be kids out there.
1: Mm-hmm.
0: And, as well in the afternoon. So keep an eye out for that. New trade stuff coming out, actually effective today. Canada implementing a dollar for dollar counter tariffs that are ranging from 15 to 50% on about $27.6 billion of U.S. imports.
1: Wow.
0: Those are the retaliatory measures that are going on. From that, you know, in response to the U.S. tariffs on Canadian steel, aluminum, lumber, other goods, and it's targeting American items like dairy, appliances, and electronics. And meanwhile, stateside, Trump is saying to Canadian plane maker Bombardier, you can't sell in the U.S. unless you build in the U.S. That came out the other day, and obviously there's been some reaction to that, including Quebec Premier Christine Frechette saying on social media yesterday that she won't respond to Trump's provocations with more provocations. I think that's been some of the Canadian response to it, and I personally like that. Like,
1: yeah.
0: that some people are just like, okay, you can say that if you want to.
1: It just makes it kind of seem like he's yelling to himself.
0: Yeah, just like let him say what he's going to say. It's the, in the case of Bombardier, they said yesterday, they're like, hey, we do actually operate in the U.S. We create tens of thousands of U.S. jobs.
1: Yeah.
0: And we value our great partnership with American companies and our U.S. employees.
1: Well,
0: and
1: that's a great response.
0: Right?
1: That's awesome.
0: Yeah. We'll see if anything comes of that. Costco confirmed their opening date for the East Windsor store.
1: Yes, and my husband is so excited.
0: I'm not.
1: Oh.
0: Boo Costco.
1: Yeah, but so many people go to Costco, and it's such a zoo having that one Costco in Windsor.
0: So you're bringing the zoo to my part of town.
1: No, there's going to be less people at each Costco now.
0: But the thing is that where it's opening is already near like the worst intersection in the whole city as far as traffic and it being dangerous. And they're like, let's put a Costco there. So
1: they gotta put it somewhere.
0: Yeah, do they though?
1: Johnny's like the not in my backyard, but instead of like instead of other things, it's Costco.
0: Yeah, well, because I'm never gonna go. I don't like Costco as a general rule. It's not my bag. I know a lot of people love it. I know you guys love it.
1: No, Costco gives me anxiety. My husband goes.
0: Yeah, he's a big
1: fan. It's like hunter gatherer from like you know the Neanderthal times. Like he goes to Costco and gets all the things.
0: See, it shouldn't feel like that,
1: but it does.
0: That's awful. So it's going to be open on November 20th is what they're saying here, looking at Costco's social media.
1: People
0: and
1: are angry. The parking lot is horrible.
0: That's it. That's
1: the lines
0: says.
1: Are horrible.
0: And I mean, you
1: everyone
0: know,
1: forgets how to walk.
0: That's it. And I already have a hard enough time with that, like at a normal grocery store a lot of the time. So when it comes to Costco, like I just can't do it. But it looks like it's going to be bigger than the existing location. The gas bar is going to be bigger as well. And they are having a job fair actually, September 23rd at the Serbian Center where there's more than 200 positions available. So, you know, jobs, good. That's good. I'll accept that. Hey, we got some pretty awesome contests this week. You know what? Let's get into it coming up. First, Offspring on the Morning X.

0: Noah Kahn on 89X. It's Hannah and Johnny. Good morning. We were actually just talking about how both of our voices are a little shot. It was a very long weekend in a lot of ways.
1: It was a busy weekend.
0: Uh-huh.
1: Full of fun and shenanigans.
0: Yeah, the birthday bash on Friday was freaking awesome. Thank you to everybody who came out to that.
1: Yeah, at Caesars we had Fionn and then the Bluestones and then Default. And every single band was so good. Like, we went home and we were like, you know, Dallas Smith's voice, he's still got
0: it. Oh, my God. He did some Cornell covers, like Chris Cornell covers, and he could actually do it. I was amazed.
1: Yeah.
0: So that was my first time seeing Default, and I was very impressed. Hannah was straight up fangirling over Fionn.
1: Oh, my gosh.
0: It was so
1: Fionn
0: funny.
1: Is going to take out a restraining order against me. I became such a fan, like, watching their show, and then I ended up getting a record, and they signed it, and I followed them on Instagram, and I messaged them, and I'm like, you guys are so great. And so I think they definitely think I'm creepy now, but that's okay.
0: No, they loved it. And they were wicked. And obviously the Bluestones, always amazing. And everybody who came up and said hi, and you know, we're just excited to celebrate 89X's first birthday back since the relaunch. So it was a great time. Can't wait to do it again next year. Gotta start planning now what bands we want on the roster for that
1: one. Oh, if you have any suggestions, text 888-89.
0: My suggestion is Limp Bizkit, because we actually have some Limp Bizkit tickets to give away this week.
1: It's Limp.
0: Limp Bizkit, as
1: it's
0: you called
1: limp.
0: Them. It's them and Cypress Hill and JJ Wild and the Dirty Nil that are playing at Rock the Runway up in London, Ontario, September 17th, and we've got your tickets. So later on, we're going to be giving those away.
1: Yeah, and then we have tickets to the Windsor Spitfires home opener.
0: So good.
1: Which is super excited. So
0: it's
1: we're
0: coming.
1: Giving those away just around 7:10 this morning.
0: Yeah, and that is their first game is... Is that? No, it's the 19th. The 19th against the London Knights for the home opener. So.
1: Hockey season is almost back.
0: I can't believe it. That is kind of insane. Some Linkin Park here to keep things moving for you. What'd you get up to this weekend? Let us know. Text 888-89 or hit us up with a voice note on the iHeartRadio app. Tap that talk back mic. It's the Morning X.

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0: Kings of Leon on 89X. It's Hannah and Johnny. What's up? Hannah, it sounds like you want to give people an opportunity to vent coming up.
1: Yeah, myself and the rest of Windsor Essex. I want to talk about things that you disproportionately hate, like way more than it would bother the average person. Because there is one thing that I agree with on a fundamental level with every fiber of my being.
0: Okay.
1: It's a product that exists, and I don't think it should.
0: I think people can get on board with getting some hate out on a Tuesday after a long weekend with back to school hitting. And just to inspire some more, we've got this song, I Hate Everything About You by Three Days Grace.

0: Bootleg on 89X. It's Hannah, Johnny, good morning. Hannah, you have some sort of hate on you want to get out today?
1: Yeah, we would like to just open the floor to suggestions for things that you hate disproportionately more than anyone else on the planet Earth.
0: Okay.
1: Like, every fiber of your being, for some reason, is against whatever this thing is, and to the point where other people might think it's a bit too much. So for me, I don't know if you've ever seen those Dyson sink hand dryer combos. They only have them every once in a while. It's a sink, and then it kind of is like a little T shape. So you do the sinking, and then the hand dryer is on the outer edge of the sink, like in the sink bowl.
0: Weird.
1: Do you know what I mean?
0: I don't know if I've ever seen one of those.
1: Okay, so they have them at HomeSense in Windsor.
0: Uh-huh.
1: They also have them in some airports.
0: Oh, that's wild. Yeah, I'm looking at pictures now. I don't think I've ever seen one of these.
1: Yeah, so it's kind of like a little T shape, and you wash your hands, and then you dry your hands, like, basically in the sink. It's part of the sink faucet, the dryers.
0: Yeah.
1: And they stick out on both sides. It is the worst technology. Like, the fact that that ever got patented, made, exists, and bought drives me up the wall.
0: What specifically do you hate about it?
1: Because you're washing your hands and you're turning on the air dryers by accident.
0: Okay, yeah.
1: And then also, when you're done washing your hands, you have to, the only way you can dry your hands is by like putting them underneath in the sink, and then all of the soap blows up in your face.
0: That is,
1: and
0: so
1: they
0: stupid.
1: Don't even work. Like, the hand dryers don't even work. Like,
0: yeah.
1: They don't dry your hands.
0: No.
1: All of the soap and water that's in the sink is, they're getting Dyson pressurized air blown straight down,
0: oh,
1: and then it comes
0: God.
1: Up in your face and all over the mirror.
0: Yeah, that sounds ridiculous. Why would they?
1: Why?
0: I know.
1: Why?
0: This is new to me. I'm looking at the pictures, and even just from the way they show the soap being dispensed and then the water and the air, I'm like, how would this ever work properly?
1: And like, what is the reason? Like, why do you have to dry your hands right next to the faucet with the water?
0: I, as a rule, do not use any sort of air blow dryer thing to dry my hands in public washrooms. They don't work. And I think there's been studies done that say it actually gets more bacteria all over the place than just like even like wiping your hands on your pants, you know?
1: Do you know the hand dryers that did work were the ones from like the 50s to the 80s? That were actually hot.
0: Oh, yeah.
1: But now hand dryers, they're not warm anymore.
0: No.
1: The air coming out of hand dryers is no longer warm. Therefore, it's the worst thing of all time.
2: I hate you!
0: That's Hannah this morning. So anytime she's...
1: me with the Dyson faucet hand dryer combo.
0: Yeah, see, the Dyson one that I usually see is that, like, air blade one where you, like,
1: too.
0: Dip your hands
1: that
0: downwards
1: sucks.
0: Into it.
1: I don't want to teabag a stranger.
0: No! It's awful. And
1: yeah.
0: I hate that one too. So I totally get it. That is, that tracks. Another text coming in here at 888-89 about things that you hate a disproportionate amount. They say black flies and every other driver on the road.
2: I hate you.
0: Yeah. That's usually the way it goes. The black flies, man, any sort of like horse fly like that is, it's not even the biting that I mind as much as the constant like bouncing off your head.
1: Yeah.
0: They never cease bothering you.
1: That's true.
0: And I think we had mentioned it last week too. This is a bad time of year for wasps. And
1: oh my gosh, it's so bad for wasps right now. I hate it.
0: The wasps have lost direction this time of year. Like, they don't have anything left to live for, so they just start attacking. And then they're unprovoked. Cause most of the time I am a defendant of wasps usually, where I'm like, they're not as bad as everyone says. They're not gonna just,
1: they're
0: like,
1: not
0: outright...
1: just gonna bite you for no reason.
0: No, and like, they'll come at me, I'll like shoo them with my hat, and they don't, people are like, no, that's gonna make them attack you more. Usually it's not. This time of year, they will try to sting indiscriminately.
1: Yeah.
0: Even if you're not bothering them. So.
1: And every other driver on the road, that's, remember earlier we were talking about Costco and the new Costco?
0: Oh God.
1: Yeah.
0: That's my disproportionate amount of hate for sure is the Costco, and particularly bringing it to my part of town in the East End. So, stay out of my way if you're going to be around Lauzon Tecumseh when that opens in November.
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Tana, Johnny, what's up? Coming up, we're getting into this story out of Buffalo where police had to use pretty weird methods to lure a guy off of a roof. Why was he up there? What did they use? We'll get into it in about 6 minutes.

0: There's Hannah's new favorite band, Fionn on 89X. You were ridiculous meeting them on Friday.
1: Kevin said he's never seen me so nervous to meet anyone in like my entire years of being a radio personality.
0: And it's funny because if you had just hung around for like an extra hour on Friday, you could have just met them here at the studio when they came in, and it was no big deal.
1: I know.
0: But then you saw them and they killed it, and
1: they
0: were like
1: so good.
0: A super fan. Was it the drinks a little bit that made you?
1: Maybe some, I did have a double wine right off the bat. Like, okay. They asked if I wanted a single or double, and they put a double in like a one cup.
0: Right.
1: So I had a goblet of wine before meeting them.
0: Yeah.
1: But that being said, I just think they're so cool.
0: They are cool.
1: They're like Barbie rock.
0: Yeah.
1: Like, it's just their combination of, I don't know. It's really interesting to me.
0: They mix in some of their like traditional Irish folk roots too.
1: They did a lot of wailing songs.
0: Oh, yeah.
1: And like the Cranberries covers.
0: They were awesome.
1: And she wrote a song called Banshee with a lot of like, it was so great. Anyway, point is, we got a picture taken. Johnny and I got a picture taken with Fionn, and they're all girls, and they're all wearing their kind of like frilly but cool outfits.
0: Yeah.
1: And I said to Johnny, I'm like, I look like I'm one of the girls because I'm standing next to all of them.
0: Yeah.
1: And you're
0: hilarious.
1: Like, you're like, okay, Hannah, whatever helps you sleep at night. And I guarantee that they have a restraining order against
0: you. She got a signed record from them, and then you almost just left it with them.
1: Okay, so I said I would like to buy your record, and so they take it, they take the plastic off, they sign it, and then I have the record. I say, where do I pay for this?
0: Mm-hmm.
1: And is that bad? Is that bad form to ask? Like,
0: because
1: I said I would buy it, and like I'm not going to expect them to give it to me for free just because I work at the radio station.
0: Yeah.
1: So I'm like, where do I pay for this? And they're like, just take it. And
0: which
1: I was like,
0: great. That was so nice.
1: I was like, what? Are you sure? And I like put it back on the table, and I was like, no, wait, okay.
0: We should frame it and put it in the studio.
1: We should.
0: No, that was awesome. In any case, that was just reminiscing about Friday at Caesars because that was so much fun.
1: It was so
0: fun.
1: And
0: they were awesome. But now we are getting into a story out of Buffalo where police tried to persuade a man to come down from a roof by giving him cans of Twisted Tea.
1: Yeah, relatable.
0: Yeah, I feel like that would do it. Here's a little bit of the video.
2: Not another one.
0: How many have they given him at this point? They're reaching out of a window out of the roof. It almost looks like they're in the attic, and he's perched up top. And they give him, it's a tall can of Twisted Tea. And there he goes. He's just chugging it. I'm not sure what the problem.
2: Another one.
1: That's amazing.
0: Yeah, he's just going for it. Buddy's got long hair.
2: I'm very concerned.
0: I'm concerned too.
2: It's like crisis management. Like, I'm confused.

0: We're all very confused. Yeah, he's just in a tank top, chilling.
1: I'm curious. I have so many questions about this. So the police got called because this guy was on a roof?
0: I guess so.
1: Some people just like, hey, was it his roof? Like, some people like to just drink beers on their roof.
0: Yeah, it's weird.
1: Like, you know, shower beer, awesome. Roof beers, awesome.
0: They do hit.
1: They slap.
0: But it's not like the kind of roof that you can really hang out on. It's just like the, you know, pointed roof. There's no flat area. Like, he's straddling the roof. And he's right near the edge, so maybe people were concerned about him, but it's like, it's not even like it's a big house. If he, you know, fell or jumped off, like, he would probably get hurt.
1: Johnny showed me. It's more like a shed or a pool house.
0: Yeah,
1: like,
0: it doesn't,
1: of some sort.
0: It doesn't look that serious.
1: Garage.
0: I just, like, where are the cops getting the twisted teeth as well? He's chugging it. He's, like, kind of shaking it to see how much is left, and he just threw it off the roof. So are they going to give him another one? He's looking down to the window expecting another twist.
1: And, like, depending on where this was taken, you said it was Buffalo?
0: Yeah.
1: Is drinking in public technically, well, it depends on
0: if you're
1: on your
0: own
1: property.
0: Roof.
1: Then,
0: yeah,
1: exactly.
0: I don't know.
1: Was it his roof?
0: Maybe it's not his roof. There are more questions than answers in this video. I can't find any other news outlet reporting on this.
1: Everyone go home and check your roof and see if there's somebody up there.
0: Yeah.
1: Maybe offer them a twisted tea.
0: It's the only way to get them off there.
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1: Just about 7 o'clock on the morning X. It's Hannah and Johnny. Good morning. Looking at the weather and headlines here. Looks like a clear day. High of 27. That's going to feel like 31 or 88 Fahrenheit. Tonight, partly cloudy with a low of 21 or 70. And tomorrow, mainly cloudy with a 70% chance of showers in the afternoon. Risk of a thunderstorm. A little windy and a high that will feel like 36 or 97. Right now, it's clear and 15 or 59. Actually, saw the moon just leaving my house today, and it looked pretty cool. It's one of the little crescent ones, but you know when it's so clear that you can see the actual dark part of the moon as
2: Yeah. Ooh, that's a good stuff.
1: Yeah, that and some stars. It was a good way to start the day.
2: That's like the DreamWorks moon, right?
1: Yeah, exactly. With the little guy fishing on there. Mm-hmm. Absolutely. And of course today is back to school across, Windsor, Essex. And there is some things that are changing this year, including standardized testing. It looks like it says the province says high schoolers will be held to the same clear assessment standards no matter what school or school board they attend. So it says that, standardized testing exams will count for 20% of their grade for 9 and 10, and then 11 and 12, it makes up 25% of their grade.
2: Oh, wow.
1: Also,
2: Has it always been like that?
1: Well, they're changing it, I think, is what they're saying here.
2: Like, I wonder what it was before.
1: And then attendance and participation, it says that'll count for 15% of final grades in 9 and 10, and 10% in 11 and 12.
2: Wow.
1: Students who are on excused absences won't be penalized, but it's something that they've found since COVID, is that absenteeism levels have been creeping up.
2: People just aren't showing up to school.
1: Yeah, and I think it's different than, you know, back when we were in high school, because like I was pretty bad for my attendance, but it was like me and the boys would be skipping to go do stuff, you know.
2: Your friends had like a free period all at the same time and you didn't, and you're like, well,
1: yeah, and I mean, free period or not, like there would be times where we would all show up on the bus with our fishing rods. We would meet at school before class, we'd bring all our fishing rods, and we're like, anyways, like, let's go to the creek and go fishing all day.
2: Why would you even get on the bus?
1: Well, because like we couldn't drive. Some of us didn't have licenses, some of us didn't have cars, so we would all take the bus to meet at school, and then we would go and screw off and go fishing all day.
2: Right.
1: But it sounds like, you know, they're trying to encourage kids to actually go to school. Like now, and again, I think a lot of it is kids just staying home straight up. They're not even going out and skipping to go do something. They're just staying home. Mm-hmm. I think it was in Detroit, they do a thing where they're offering students up to $1,000 for perfect attendance.
2: Wow.
1: In some district, I think. I forget exactly how widespread it is, but it was a thing I remember hearing about, because same problem, right? They're trying to make students go back to school, and they're like, what if we give you money? Will you please come back to school if we give you money?
2: Well, it's like Antoninos does that Pays for A's campaign,
1: right,
2: where if you get like an A on your report card during certain like periods, it's not happening right now, but they give you a free slice of pizza.
1: See, it's, you got to bribe kids to go to school.
2: You got to bribe them with Windsor pizza. That's the
1: pizza,
2: way to do it. It's the only
1: money,
2: way.
1: It's good stuff. What happened with the Tigers yesterday? They did win 5-4 over the Twins. They're, gonna continue that series today at 6:40, or tonight, I should say, at Comerica Park. Scott texted 889 saying, and the schools don't get paid if kids are not in school. Is that why they're doing it? They need the kids in class to get paid? Is that a thing?
2: I don't know.
1: All right. Well, keep the theories coming. Text whatever you like to 889. Love to hear from you. And, we do have a couple contests that kicked off today. What were you going to say?
2: Oh, I was just saying the Windsor Spitfires home opener tickets.
1: Yeah, that's going to be great.
2: So excited. It's almost hockey season. It's like around the corner. And they're playing London for the home opener, which is always a good time.
1: The rivalry.
2: Mm-hmm.
1: So we'll do that coming up. And then later on in the show, listen up for Limp Bizkit. So keep listening. If you hear a Limp Bizkit song today before the end of the show, text us Limp Bizkit to 889, because you could be going to see them up in London for Rock the Runway. But that's on the way later.
2: Is it Rock the Park?
1: Rock the Runway.
2: It's Rock the Runway.
1: Yeah. Because it traditionally is held at the airport area, but I think that also has moved venues. We'll get into it coming up. We'll talk about more about that later on. It's Foo Fighters.

0: stoked that those guys are coming to Detroit on Friday. Sammy and I are going, and she's so excited for that show, too.
1: Oh, yeah.
0: Turnstile on the Morning X.
2: Welcome to Win City with the Morning X. Play along. Win a thing.
0: And right now, we have a chance for you to win your way to the Windsor Spitfires home opener against London. Hannah, I'm going to let you tell them how to play today, since this was fully your idea. I just want that on the record.
1: So, Johnny and I were sitting here. We got these Spitfires tickets. You know, home opener is very exciting.
0: Yeah.
1: It's Saturday, September 19th at the WFCU, and we're thinking, how are we going to give these tickets away? What's a fun contest we can do for Spitfire tickets? And I was like, all I can think of is spit or swallow.
0: Because Spitfires, of course.
1: Yeah, so we're going to tell you a controversial food item, and then you can text 888-89 and tell us whether you would spit or swallow that food.
0: As in, do you like it or not?
1: The food, yeah.
0: Yes, the food. So if you don't like this food, you text spit to 888-89. If you like it, you text swallow, and you could be getting those tickets.
1: I can't wait to see the person who comes in after us, Matt, look at the text line, and it's going to be like so many texts that say spit swallow, and he's going to have no idea what's going on.
0: Yeah.
1: And I'm so sorry. It was my idea, so
0: yes.
1: If we get in trouble, Brad, Boss Brad, yeah. it was me.
0: Let's just know. Why would we get in trouble? We're just talking about food.
1: Foods.
0: And today, we're wondering what your take is on sardines.
1: Mm-hmm.
0: If someone offers you sardines, do you spit or swallow?
1: Spit or swallow. I need to stop saying it.
0: Are you a fan of sardines, Hannah?
1: I don't know if I'm sure that I've had a sardine in my life.
0: Yeah.
1: But I can't really remember a time that someone said, eat this sardine. I don't know if I like them or not.
0: Really?
1: Because I just don't, it's not something I encounter very often.
0: We eat quite a lot of sardines, honestly.
1: Really?
0: It's not like all the time, but I grew up, like, there was always tins of sardines in the cupboard.
1: Right.
0: At home. And it was the kind of thing that I feel like you would get made fun of if you brought it to school. Like, there were some kids in my kindergarten class, the Tuckers, and the Tuckers would both bring a tin of sardines to school every day for lunch.
1: Oh, that's
0: and
1: like asking for
0: it,
1: getting
0: it
1: bullied.
0: They
1: though.
0: Already were kind of like targets, and they would bring sardines every day, and they smelled, and we're kids, and they're like, ew, Wayne's eating sardines again.
1: I remember as a child, getting sardines on your pizza was like a threat.
0: Well,
1: for your parents, they're like, oh, careful, they might mix up your order and give you the sardine pizza.
0: I think you're mistaking them with anchovies.
1: Oh, I am. It's anchovies.
0: So anchovies,
1: yeah,
0: a smaller, saltier fish.
1: Oh my God, Johnny's like, welcome to my TED Talk.
0: No, sardines are a little bit bigger. Like,
1: okay.
0: You eat them bones and all, usually.
1: Okay.
0: And they have different, sometimes they're in water, sometimes they're in oil, sometimes they're in a tomato or a mustard sauce.
1: Okay. I was thinking anchovies, you're right. Okay, so sardines are different.
0: Sardines are different. I like them. Sammy likes them as well. And we got one recently that was like herb and garlic oil sardines.
1: Yum.
0: And we like them, but she for some reason got it in her head that they were the best things in the world. She's like, oh my God, I got to make you this thing. It was like, I had these sardines in a lettuce wrap with like, I don't know if it was like tzatziki or something like that. She thought it was incredible, but then we tried it and she made it for me and she's like, I'm sorry. I don't know what I was thinking. This is kind of gross, huh?
1: She was like, super high. Yeah.
0: I forget why, but she thought it was amazing. And then now she was like, nah, it's actually not that good. But we are getting some people saying, you know, Ryan says I'd spit for sure. Scott, ew, spit. Kiffy says spit.
1: Doug says spit, but what a contest. Ha ha ha.
0: Yes.
1: Ha.
0: The name of the game is spit or swallow.
1: And the food today is sardines, so whether you spit or swallow, you text 888-89.
0: Yeah, good luck, and hopefully we will still have a job after Lenny Kravitz. We'll find a winner. It's the Morning X.

0: Kravitz on 89X. It's Hannah and Johnny. Good morning. We are playing Spit and or Swallow. Spit or Swallow every morning this week for a chance at Windsor Spitfires tickets.
1: For the home opener, it makes sense. They're playing the London Knights, and we want you to go.
0: So we got a controversial food item that we'll bring up every morning around 7:10, and you have to tell us whether you would spit or swallow. Let's see what we got.
2: Hello?
0: Hey, Ryan. It's Hannah and Johnny from 89X. How's it going?
2: Good. How are you?
1: Good. We saw you texted in about spit or swallow.
0: So you're spitting out the sardines?
2: Yeah, I'm not a fan. I tried them. I think it was on pizza, and not liking it.
0: See, everybody thinks that it's on pizza. I swear that's anchovies, man. Maybe you've been giving sardines a bad rap by mistake all these years.
2: You know, it could be. I haven't tried them since.
1: Well, good thing you said spit. Hopefully you're a Spitfires fan, because you could be going, well, you could be.
0: You are.
1: This is the worst giveaway ever.
0: You won tickets to the Spitfires home opener is what she's trying to spit out right now.
1: I'm like, you did. Wait, what does that even mean?
0: All right. Yeah. Just to be clear, congratulations. You won.
2: Thank you.
0: You're so welcome. We just can't talk today.
1: Listen,
0: at all.
1: It's a long weekend. It's still early.
0: Yeah.
1: We have more tickets to give away every day this week.
0: Mm-hmm. Around 7:10. And then later on this morning, you'll have a chance to win tickets to Limp Bizkit. Hang out.
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1: Hey, it's Hannah, and it's back to school. 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

0: Breakfast back on 89X. It's Hannah and Johnny. Good morning. Again, later on, we got a chance for you to win tickets to see Limp Bizkit, Cypress Hill, and more at Rock the Runway up in London. So listen between 8 and 9 for that. When you hear a Limp Bizkit song, you'll have to text Limp Bizkit to 888-89 and you could be going to that show.
1: Yeah, and then coming up next, there are some stores in Nantucket. They're not just tired of the tourists, they're tired of the influencers. So they've taken things into their own hands, and what they have decided to do is fairly controversial to many.
0: Oh, yeah.
1: Yeah, so we're going to get into it.
0: Speaking of controversial, I once knew a man from Nantucket. There's some pretty wild stories about him. A lot of it rhymes. It's Blink 182 on the Morning X.

0: It's Hannah and Johnny, the Morning X on 89X, and there is a store in Nantucket, and they're tired of all the social media influencers.
1: Same.
0: Yeah, and they've taken things into their own hands. So, Johnny, maybe you can get some ideas from them.
1: Yeah.
0: This is a store, it's very aesthetic. People will come and take photos outside the store. They have, you know, a very trademark Nantucket-looking storefront, and a lot of influencers will use this as a backdrop for their perfectly curated little photo shoots on their Instagram feeds.
1: What does a trademark Nantucket storefront look like?
0: It's kind of like, kind of similar to a Cape Cod aesthetic.
1: Oh, okay.
0: You know, like a sea shanty town.
1: Right.
0: Yeah. So they typically will have like a certain lettering on their signs and, just, I don't know, like rustic.
1: For sure. Kind of like the slat board siding on some of these places. But like you said, it looks like you're in like a seaside town.
0: Yeah. Like like a shanty vibe.
1: Yeah.
0: So anyway, this store, people come, they take pictures outside, they spend a bunch of time taking a million photos, and a lot of the time they said people would never buy anything and
1: they
0: would just leave.
1: Yep.
0: So the store, it's called Four Winds Craft Guild in Nantucket, they put a giant sign on the front of their store that says no influencers, but they made it in the exact same beautiful font as all the rest of their signs.
1: So it's also aesthetic and people are going to come take a picture with the no influencers sign.
0: Ironically, I suppose.
1: Oh my God.
0: So. But it doesn't look that out of place, but then if you were to take a photo in front of the store, it would have a big no influencer sign, but if you weren't an influencer, it wouldn't like bother you really that it was there.
1: Yeah. I don't know if it's going to have the effect that they want. I think it is going to draw more people to take pictures with that sign. And how are you going to enforce that also, you know?
0: Yeah. It's tough. So anyway, I guess the sign was so popular outside of the store that they started making them inside of the store and selling them.
1: Oh, that's awesome.
0: Yeah. So like you can buy the exact same like beautiful looking wood carving no influencer sign in the store now.
1: I like that. And you know, again, we know some people in the influencer community who are great people, but in general, the whole thing annoys me. And it's also kind of something that we're a part of by association because through the media and social media now, which is such a huge thing.
0: Like, it all goes hand in hand.
1: Yeah, but it is. It's so much. And I just get so sick of seeing the videos and hearing them all the same thing. It's like, come with me while I
0: come
1: go
0: with me
1: wipe
0: to
1: my
0: get
1: ass.
0: The viral Dubai chocolate enema.
1: Run, don't walk. Yeah, it just irks me because it's so not real. Like nobody talks like that. And
0: you
1: it's
0: don't
1: so
0: talk like that.
1: No, it's so annoying, I find. And they also end up, you know, they want to believe that it's like, oh, it's always good for these businesses. It's not always good to get as much exposure as fast as it happens. Like, for example, the sunflower fields and different like lavender fields and things like that, that get just trampled by people because they're going in trying to get these aesthetic shots and they're ruining
0: the
1: flowers.
0: Come with me to this hidden gem.
1: Yeah.
0: And then it turns into not a hidden gem.
1: And that happened to some friends of my family because my family kind of has done stuff with this lavender farm near where they are. They have a farm stand and they had this whole big lavender event day and they live in the middle of nowhere. But some influencers came and it got so out of hand because enough people heard about it online that there was thousands of people coming out to this thing where it's like, it's a small family farm.
0: Right.
1: They did not have the capacity and you ended up with every single like a-hole, my family referred to them as citiots, coming out and like, being like, oh, I'm just going to go pick the lavender and they're ripping it out. They're not even cutting it. They're not waiting their turn. They're trying to, and they're not buying anything. Like you said, they're just there for the aesthetic.
0: For the pictures.
1: And they're ruining the entire event.
0: Yeah.
1: So it's crazy when that kind of stuff happens.
0: There's
1: so.
0: A happy medium though, because
1: yeah.
0: I'm sure it would be great to have a couple more people visit.
1: Yeah.
0: You know,
1: for sure.
0: Spreading the word should never be a bad thing.
1: Mm-hmm.
0: But, I mean, it's not,
1: yeah.
0: The influencer can't really control how many people decide to show up.
1: No, but again, I like this no influencer sign and I got worked up there. Earlier you were asking people like, what's something you have a disproportionate amount of hate for?
0: Johnny's sweating.
1: I
0: He's like ripping
1: mine.
0: The lavender up by the roots.
1: Oh, once you start messing with my family farm.
2: 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There's more Windsor's Alternative next. 89X.
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E6 on 89X. It's Hannah and Johnny. What's up? This weekend, there is a celebration of a locally beloved beverage. I'll give you all the details in about 6.5 minutes. First, it's the Beaches on the Morning X.

0: Eddie Vedder on 89X. It's Hannah and Johnny. Good morning. A lot going on this weekend, including the second annual OV Fest. Very excited for this one.
1: Oh, second annual.
0: Yeah.
1: That's incredible.
0: It's a Droulard pub crawl. So out in Ford City, a bunch of different places have different takes on OV as a celebration of this drink, which is funny because if you talk to people from pretty much anywhere else, they're not really familiar with OV.
1: No, OV is something that when I moved to Windsor, was it 6 years ago, was probably my first OV experience.
0: Yeah.
1: And it's quite popular here.
0: Oh,
1: I remember Johnny and I hosted a golf tournament at a fancy golf club and they had it on tap.
0: Oh yeah.
1: And I was like, I've never seen somebody order this on tap at this club before. Johnny was the first.
0: Oh, it's my go-to anywhere. Like, it's always the first question. I'm like, do you have OV?
1: Yeah.
0: Either on tap or by bottle. And like, one time we were at Cherry Rock Lounge. I think we were there a few times over the weekend, which was the same case as this past weekend. But eventually they ran out of OV and I was like, did we just drink the cherry out of OV?
1: That's
0: like,
1: legendary.
0: Sure you did. But it's, you know, it's getting this, it's five different Droulard bars with different takes on OV. It says some on tap, some in bottles, some cocktails, some slushies.
1: Interesting. So it's like a flight. You know how you get a flight of wine at a wine tasting?
0: Kind of.
1: It's like a flight of OV.
0: Except you have to walk and get all the different ones.
1: Well, that's probably for the best. Get your steps
0: in. Yeah, exactly. And it is. It's a nice little crawl here. It has an International Tavern. Great little dive bar there. Sawyer's Craft Barbecue. Circuit. Cookie Bar and Browns.
1: Nice.
0: So you go try their version of OV. You get a stamp at each stop. And if you get all five stamps, you're in a draw for a prize.
1: Okay, Johnny, I expect you to go to every single stop.
0: Oh, well, you know.
1: Are you busy that day?
0: That night, but it starts at noon and it goes till 11 p.m.
1: Hey.
0: So I think I actually might be going to the Cherry that night as well. But yeah, we could go in and get like a nooner going on, do the pub crawl in Ford City.
1: OV slushy.
0: Yeah. It's
1: lunch of champions.
0: Oh, absolutely. Start with the slushy.
1: I've always been saying that.
0: Oh yeah, for sure. That's your thing. So yeah, it's great because everything is close in Ford City, but
1: yeah.
0: Then I'm like, okay, am I going to have to walk from there all the way downtown? I guess.
1: Right.
0: So
1: yeah.
0: The OV will give me strength. So again, you can check it out on Facebook. There's like all the details there and you can RSVP and get the info. Check it out for the Droulard OV pub crawl.
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4: 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Hope you're enjoying your Tuesday back to school day. And we got kind of a clear start to the day, a little bit of clouds moving in, a high of 27. That'll feel like 31 or 88. Partly cloudy tonight with a low of 21 or 70, and then tomorrow mainly cloudy with a 70% chance of showers and a risk of a thunderstorm in the afternoon. Windy as well and a high of 28. That'll feel like 36 or 97 Fahrenheit. Right now it is a mix of sun and cloud and 15 or 59. Hope you had a good Labor Day long weekend. Of course, there was the parades going on yesterday, the parade that ended at Lansbury Park, some live entertainment, family activities going on there, speeches and a lot of talk about supporting unions and the workforce here, especially in the face of the tariffs and the trade wars going on. There was also Liuna, I think, was the sponsors for that great Canadian event that happened by the flag on Sunday.
5: Yeah.
4: Did you see that? The drone show and a bunch of live music was going on there.
5: Yeah, it looked like fun.
4: Yeah, we were at the Cherry at the time because we had our Summer Sundays thing going on. And there was a decent view. I could kind of out the window see the drones going on.
5: Nice.
4: And it's, you know, it was cool. A lot of people seemed to enjoy it. Downtown Windsor was absolutely packed for it. Like thousands of people. It almost reminded me of like fireworks night. Not quite on that scale, but like still a lot of people. But I don't know. Drone shows aren't really my thing.
5: They say drone shows are the new frontier because they don't scare the dogs.
4: Right.
5: And it's, I guess, like less pollution.
4: It's supposed to be more environmentally friendly because it's, you know, the fireworks mess with the birds and all the animals and stuff like that. But but it's, I don't know, you gotta have some music or something. The thing is—
5: Wait, there's no music.
4: I don't think so.
5: Silent drone?
4: Any drone show
5: that's
4: I've
5: scary.
4: Ever been to.
5: That's too spooky for me.
4: I saw a video where like one of them fell into the river, I'm pretty sure too.
5: Oh no.
4: And that's my other thing. So it's like, it's not as epic because, I don't know, usually there's not music involved. Most of the videos you see online are sped up because it happens so slow, like the shapes form so slow. And then they end up being kind of short. I know when they had the Lions drone show, over the river, I don't know how many years, it was a couple of years ago now.
5: Yeah.
4: That was cool, but a lot of people were disappointed because by the time that they got there, the show was already over. It was like, you know, they're like 10, 15 minutes long tops.
5: Yeah.
4: Usually pretty short because I don't know, they're going to run out of batteries and again, fall into the river. So, but a lot of people had fun. They enjoyed it. It's just, I'm not a huge drone fan.
5: The kids probably love it.
4: Yeah,
5: right?
4: For sure. And there was some cool stuff on there. And again, it was like celebrating Canada and, you know, Liuna put on a great event there.
5: Yeah.
4: In collaboration with them. Obviously, back to school today. Be careful traffic-wise. You know, in those zones, there is some new 40-kilometer-an-hour zones for that. So keep an eye out for that. And the new Costco has an opening date confirmed November 20th for that new location at Tecumseh Road East and Catherine Street. So November 20th, and it says it's going to be bigger than the existing Walker Road location. It's going to have Tire Center, Garden Center, my thing just jumped away here. Pharmacy, optical lab, bakery, food court, hearing aid center, and the gas bar is supposed to be bigger than the current one as well. So
5: now my husband is saying, get out of my Costco and go to your own.
4: Mm-hmm. Yeah.
5: That one Costco is so busy.
4: Yeah.
5: So it'll be good to have two. A lot of people, like, you know, our Costco is overrun.
4: Yes, for sure. And again, I don't go to Costco, but I go to the movies a lot. And even I have to fight traffic in that area just to go to the freaking movies. Because a lot of people will leave the Costco coming out that same way towards the theater.
5: Yep.
4: And it's like almost impossible to turn left to go in there because it's just constant. Constant. Is there a good time to go to Costco that's not as busy?
5: Apparently, right before they close.
4: Oh, yeah?
5: That's what my friend said.
4: Okay. Well, if you want in on this new one, there's a job fair also scheduled for the 23rd. And that's going to be at the Serbian Center with more than 200 positions available. So, jobs are good. And winning stuff is also good. We have a chance for you every day this week to win tickets to see Limp Bizkit, Cypress Hill, and more at Rock the Runway up in London, Ontario. So keep an ear out. If you hear Limp Bizkit between now and 9 o'clock, text Limp Bizkit to 888-89. You could be going to that show. So Modest Mouse now on the Morning X.

0: World on 89X. It's Hannah and Johnny. Good morning.
1: Sorry, I'm actively clearing my throat into the microphone.
0: Yeah, you got. Are you kind of sick right now? What's going on?
1: I think that it was our 89X birthday bash.
0: Yeah.
1: I think that we screamed and we sang and we partied so hard that I've been clearing my throat ever since.
0: The phlegm is phlegming right now.
1: It really is.
0: We were hearing that the lights are out, I think traffic lights out at Dougal and EC Row Expressway.
1: Mm-hmm.
0: It's looking like it's pretty busy in that area according to our traffic map. So,
1: and like it's only going to get busier because now is kind of back to school rush hour time.
0: That's right.
1: It's going to be a bloodbath.
0: Yeah, well, I mean, not a bloodbath.
1: No, not actually. No. Just in that it'll be extremely busy.
0: Yeah, absolutely.
1: Yeah.
0: Yeah, it's like same thing. I think like Huron Church North is busier than it usually will be because, you know, school's up that way as well. So things are getting busy. If you see anything on the roads worth mentioning, you can text 888-89. When it's safe to do so, don't text and drive.
1: Give yourself some extra time and you can be stuck with us the whole time, which is super fun.
0: It's a beautiful thing. So it's back to school season. It's also football season.
1: Football.
0: Absolutely. So, you know, college football is back. And this weekend, actually, a lot of crazy stuff was going on with college football. Did you guys watch the University of Michigan game?
1: We did.
0: Yeah.
1: We did.
0: Well, Kevin's a huge fan, so that doesn't surprise me. But there was kind of some controversy a part of that game. I mean, also some, like, last-minute amazing win there. But Clockgate is kind of a thing going on right now.
1: Yeah, I understand it.
0: Mm-hmm. There was 1 second left, I think. That's what the game clock inside the stadium showed. When,
1: allegedly.
0: Yeah,
1: yes. Yeah. So it was wild. So basically, Michigan played like what was supposed to be a really easy team for their first game of the year.
0: Yeah, Western.
1: And so they were like very much expected to win. And then this other team was going to beat them and the clock hit zero and like they didn't win. And then all of a sudden there was a second left on the clock. They threw a Hail Mary pass and they won the game. But everyone's like, why was there a second left on the clock?
0: Yeah.
1: So again, we are Michigan fans in this house, so we're not going to complain about Michigan winning.
0: Of course.
1: However, like I understand that there are a lot of people who are saying collusion.
0: Yes. Yeah. It's kind of a messy first game for sure, but you know, all's well that ends well,
1: but
0: as far as I'm concerned.
1: It would have been such an upset if they had lost.
0: Well, yeah.
1: And then they, I can talk about it all day.
0: I know. Well, this is good. It's good to be passionate about football because we also have our 89XFL league that we just started. We did our draft on Friday.
1: Yeah, we have a fantasy football league at work.
0: Yeah.
1: There are only six teams.
0: Yeah, so it's not huge, but I'm still glad we got what we got. And that's the thing, like there's not a lot of huge, I mean, we're all kind of like fans, but there's not a ton of deep knowledge for a lot of us. Like I basically only watch the Lions and I watch like Michigan games, you know?
1: Mm-hmm.
0: So I didn't really have much to go on. You had your husband's wealth of knowledge as well.
1: Yeah.
0: That kind of helped you out. How are you feeling about your team?
1: I feel really good about my fantasy football team.
0: I asked him about it at the birthday bash at Caesars on Friday and Kevin said he was pretty happy with what you got there too. So
1: did you ask him about yours?
0: No, cause I don't know. My Riverside Raw Dogs. Our first matchup is against Matt's team, Matthew's Mozzarella Sticks. And I don't know. It says I have a 44% chance, I think. It kind of gives you like the odds as well. So it's not the worst, but like,
1: bad.
0: I don't know. It just got to a point where I was like, I just don't really care. I just kind of auto selected and stuff. So for example, I think like both my tight ends are out. So,
1: you can change all of those things.
0: Yeah.
1: You've got time.
0: Do I want to, you know, and just kind of let happen whatever may happen.
1: Okay.
0: But I got Goff. I just, cause again, I'm basically just a Lions fan. So I just wanted some good Lions players. And obviously you got like, you know, Gibb and St. Brown. They all got picked like off the rip.
1: Yeah.
0: And I was sixth. So that kind of, it helps you and hurts you because we did the snake style where I got two picks in a row. But again, for somebody.
1: Johnny was so unprepared.
0: Yeah.
1: And then all of a sudden you had to pick two people
0: in a row.
1: And he's like, I don't
0: care. Literally, I can't even think of one player I want to pick because I just don't know about this stuff. But,
1: the fantasy draft was so funny because Dan McDonald, our afternoon show host, he also knows nothing about football.
0: Yeah.
1: And I mentioned just in passing that Joe Burrow was attractive.
0: Yes.
1: And he's like, sold on my team.
0: He basically
1: put him on there. And then he picked somebody else because he said it sounded like a porn star.
0: Yeah, that was his whole method, was going off if they're hot and if they have a name that sounds like a porn star.
1: There's one person on my fantasy football team that sounds like a porn star, Bucky Irving.
0: Oh, yeah. Well,
1: Bucky?
0: I mean, Bucky for sure. I get that. Yeah, so maybe that's a good way. We'll see if Dan ends up winning the whole damn thing.
1: Then maybe he had like a secret this whole time.
0: It's just picking porn star names. That'll do it for you. But yeah, we're very excited because whoever loses is going to get an embarrassment punishment. It's going to involve a billboard and public shaming. So anything else that you think should be a part of that punishment for the loser, you could text your ideas to 888-89. Much appreciated. Keep listening for that Limp Bizkit tune. If you hear it, you text Limp Bizkit to 888-89 for a chance to see them up in London for Rock the Runway. Here's Death Cab for Cutie on the Morning X.

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17: All right, partner. Keep on rolling, baby. You know what time it is.

0: All right, partner. You know what time it is. You're going to Rock the Park in London!
1: Let's go!
2: It's actually Rock the Runway, but yeah, you're going to see Limp Bizkit, Cypress Hill, J.J. Wild, and the Dirty Nil. Congrats, dude.
1: Thank you.
2: You're so welcome.
3: This is Andrew Wright. Are you a Limp Bizkit fan?
1: I'm a big Limp Bizkit fan.
3: So you say biscuit, not bizkit.
2: Everybody says biscuit.
1: Biscuit is biscuit.
3: It's just regular biscuit. Okay.
2: Have you ever seen them before?
1: No, I haven't. I wanted to go see them last year when they came to Detroit, but yeah. It didn't work out. So this is going to be awesome.
2: Yeah, they absolutely rip, man. It's going to be such a good time. Congrats.
1: Awesome. Thanks so much.
2: Right. You're welcome, dude. Have a good day.
1: You too.
2: Oh, so great.
3: I'm just trying to pronounce all of the consonants that are available to me.
2: Your biz kit.
3: Yeah.
2: Yeah. No, it's going to be an awesome time. I did want to mention, it looks like the venue for that show has changed, by the way, for Rock the Runway. It's moving from London International Airport to Harris Park. Right. So into the heart of downtown London.
3: Right.
2: Which I've never been to Rock the Runway. Rock the Park obviously has been going on a long time, but the fact that they had this festival happening at the airport, I was like, how does that even work?
3: That is really interesting. Yeah. And I like that they kept the name.
2: Yeah.
3: Branding. So
2: that's it. Rock the Runway coming up. This one in particular that we're giving away the tickets for is September 17th with Limp Bizkit, Cypress Hill, J.J. Wild, and the Dirty Nil. We're giving away tickets every morning this week, so keep listening for that. Here's July Talk on the Morning X.

0: The Killers on 89X. It's Hannah and Johnny. What's up? It seems like the serial pooper problem just keeps getting worse and worse. Different areas, seen a lot of stories coming out. This one most recently from L.A.
1: It happens almost daily, and the video is shocking. A woman seen defecating on the street in this Brentwood neighborhood.
2: So these are her two favorite corners. The stop sign right here.
1: The woman is...
0: her two favorite corners.
3: Her two favorite corners.
0: Oh, no.
1: Well known to Wendy Cush and other residents, they say she's been in the neighborhood for more than a decade.
4: I remember being on a walk with my two rescue dogs, and the woman came out of the alley and just pooped right on the sidewalk in front of me.
0: Okay.
3: Okay. She's been pooping on the street, on the same street corner for 10 years.
0: Yeah, they said decades.
3: You gotta just let her do it. If you haven't stopped her yet, you can't all of a sudden put your foot down. She obviously thinks that's her pooping place.
0: That is. They said, like, that's her favorite corner over there. Also, how performative is it to be talking to the news and be like, my two rescue dogs? Like, we didn't need to know that they were your rescue dogs.
3: It's like that
0: dogs.
3: Girl who's like, it's the perfect texture for running, and then she falls.
0: It is. It's embarrassing. Like, a lot of the people they're interviewing in this just seem like the most, like, L.A., like, Karen type
3: people. I'm fairly sure Brentwood is supposed to be, like, a nice area of L.A.
0: I think so. And based on the people they're talking to, it seems like that. It's, like, housewives who are just out walking their rescue dogs.
1: Residents believe the woman spends some of her time in a homeless encampment in the area of Wilshire Boulevard in Barrington. But she has been seen on a number of streets in Brentwood and has been known to mumble and occasionally spit at people she passes.
5: Does she poop?
3: Same.
5: Where? Last week, in the downslope of our garage, right outside the gate.
0: Sorry, you're spitting at people you pass by.
3: That's relatable.
0: For sure.
6: It's gotten extremely worse in the last year, I would say, where she's just been a little bit more aggressive towards people.
0: So that's why they're calling it out now. She's been pooping more aggressively.
3: Okay.
0: I guess.
3: That's fair.
0: Yeah.
3: And, like, she's probably dealing with maybe some mental health issues. 100%. So I don't want to laugh at this
0: no.
3: moment. However, the public pooping.
0: Yeah.
3: Johnny,
0: yes.
3: You have said, like, that it's becoming more of an issue.
0: I've heard so many stories about people pooping in public lately.
3: Right. Have you pooped in public?
0: Have I pooped in public?
3: Yes.
0: Define public.
3: Like, you know how you go pee in a bush?
0: Oh, yeah, all
3: every
0: the time.
3: Once in a while, like, maybe outside the bar, if the bathroom is full, you'll go pee in a bush. Have you ever, like, pooped in a bush outside the bar?
0: Not that I can remember.
3: Have you done it on the street?
0: I have done it in a ditch, but I wouldn't really consider it public except for the cars driving by. Like,
3: yeah.
0: It was one of my first times doing a morning show, and I did not time my morning coffee and the resulting poop accordingly.
3: Mm-hmm.
0: So it was, like, you know, 4:30 a.m., and I had to get off the highway and run into the ditch and poop.
3: Yeah, I would call that not public.
0: It was dark outside. Mm-hmm. There wasn't a lot of people around. Have you? Is that why you're bringing this up?
3: No.
0: Because I've definitely, like, the most recent thing where, as far as public, I mean, you like to bring up all the time when I was almost arrested
3: public
0: in Hamilton for public
3: Hamilton.
0: Urination.
3: Yes.
0: We had a friend who, after a karaoke night at the Vic, he had to go. When you gotta go, you gotta go. So we found a dumpster in an alley, you know, in Walkerville. And
3: he pooped in a dumpster?
0: He did not poop. It was a number one, but he was, he had our one friend. He's like, just be on the lookout. Make sure that no one, like, sees or whatever.
3: We've all peed on the side of the road.
0: Exactly.
3: I peed on the side of the road.
0: Yeah, it happens. And in that case, he's like, yo, look out for me, okay? And then as soon as he started, my one friend was like, alert! Alert! And he started yelling, trying to get as many people's attention as possible.
3: But it just reminds me, like, the pooping on the road, it reminds me of that scene in Bridesmaids.
0: Oh my god.
7: It's happening. It's happening. It happened.
8: Well, you're really doing it, aren't you? You're in the street.
0: So I don't know, are we looking for that? 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Cause that's the thing. Accidents do happen.
3: 100%. No judgment.
0: Mm-hmm. I don't think it's happened to me, but if it has, we would love to hear from you.
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0: Edge Hill on 89X. It's Hannah and Johnny. Good morning. On the way, Facebook finds, including a Halloween decoration that's got to be a one of one. Hannah, have you ever heard of a Jacko Nugget?
1: No.
0: Well, you're going to learn coming up. It's Metric on the Morning X.

0: Cage the Elephant on 89X. It's Hannah and Johnny, and it's time for you to take my hand, and we'll journey together to the seedy underbelly of Facebook Marketplace.
1: And nobody knows Facebook Marketplace better than Johnny.
0: Big fan. I've bought a lot of stuff on there. I've sold a lot of stuff on there.
1: Mm-hmm.
0: And you come across some interesting items every now and then, like this Jacko Nugget from Chatham.
1: So can I guess what this is?
0: Yeah.
1: A jack-o'-lantern chicken nugget.
0: That's exactly what it is,
1: Hannah. I mean, it's pretty self-explanatory.
0: It is, and homemade, if you can believe that. It's a handmade chicken nugget jack-o'-lantern made of paper mache with lights included. Pick up in Chatham, cash only, no holds. I want to just show you a picture quickly of what it looks like.
1: Oh no, it's cursed.
0: It's very cursed looking, but I mean, that's the point, right? It's like a Halloween decoration. It's supposed to be scary.
1: I mean, I guess.
0: So.
1: It's not orange at all. It looks like a ginormous paper mache nugget.
0: Yeah, so.
1: I think they just made a blob and they decided to paint it brown and call it a nugget.
0: And it has.
1: It could have been any shape, really.
0: I love that it just has two teeth. It's got one tooth on the top and one
1: that's
0: on the bottom.
1: Need for those nuggies.
0: For sure. So
1: just ask my one-year-old.
0: Yeah, I'm sure. $25 for this Jacko Nugget from L. Nicole, if you're interested. Moving on now to a vintage teal ceramic bidet.
1: Oh.
0: And that is $60. You can find it. Well, it says Windsor. It looks like it's kind of more out on the east end of town.
1: But do you want a used bidet?
0: It says condition used good.
1: Yeah.
0: So.
1: You know, yeah. I don't know.
0: It's also in the picture outside. Like, it looks like it's in an alley.
1: On the side of the road.
0: On, like, at the side of somebody's house.
1: Well, even, have you ever been in a hotel and they might, like, have a bidet there? I don't know if you're in Europe or something. And you're like, how many booties has this bidet washed?
0: Exactly. I don't know. I don't really trust either a public bidet or, like you said, a used one. But this one looks cool. Like, the teal color is kind of funky. So, if you're interested in that, porcelain finish is glossy and uniform across the basin and pedestal base. Jordan's selling that for only $60. And on the theme of bathrooms, this actually just sold, which I was kind of bummed about, but there's a Shrek outhouse set piece that someone was selling for $100 in Windsor for a Shrek musical. And in the pictures, they show a scene where they had it on stage. I don't know where they had this Shrek musical going on in Windsor, but somebody bought this.
1: Okay.
0: What are they going to do with it?
1: Does it look like an outhouse?
0: Yeah, the one side looks like the outhouse from Shrek. And then the other side, it looks like a dungeon from it's a set piece from another scene in Shrek the Musical.
1: Okay, well, Johnny, remember there were outhouse races? Where was that? The Harrow Fair?
0: At the Harrow Fair.
1: Maybe next year we can do this and use that.
0: That would have been so good.
1: Yeah.
0: Damn it. One more thing that I was very excited about for sale here on Marketplace, a stripper pole.
1: Oh, okay.
0: Only $130.
1: Another thing that, like, if it's used, you want to make sure you Lysol it pretty well.
0: And here's the thing. They said they also bought it on Marketplace. So this is double whammy Marketplace stripper pole.
1: Yeah.
0: They said, nothing wrong with it. I love it. It's a static pole, but I think I want to get a spinning pole instead.
1: Wait. So does it hold itself up, like, on the base, or do you have to attach it to the ceiling?
0: It looks like you're kind of attaching it to the ceiling there.
1: I've seen too many of those videos. You know those videos?
0: Down.
1: Someone, like, yeets themselves up on the pole. And then it goes boom.
0: 100%.
1: Right over.
0: That, I think, is the problem because they want to be spinning. They said, I can help you set it up because I'm getting a spinning one. You need a support beam to put it on like any other pole so it doesn't wreck the ceiling.
1: Yeah.
0: But you're right. I have seen a lot of stripper pole fail videos in the past. So that is something you want to watch out for. One of my favorite things about Marketplace now is they allow comments on the posts, which was not a thing for a long time.
1: Okay.
0: People being like, I see more and more weird things on Marketplace every day. Someone else saying, would I be able to take it for a test run? And then another, people are chirping the room that she's in for how empty it is, but she's like, hey, it's more room
1: this
0: for
1: is
0: activities.
1: My stripping
0: room. Exactly.
1: Obviously.
0: Yeah.
1: So you don't have one of those?
0: Someone's like, this room is empty like your soul.
1: Oh,
0: come on. Don't hate on the stripper poles, man. Just call it a fitness poll and you're in the clear.
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1: It is 9:01 on the morning X. I'm Johnny. Hannah's over there.
2: Hi.
1: Happy first day back to school. I think you're having a good Tuesday after the long weekends. Looks like a mix of sun and cloud for most of today. High at 27. That's going to feel more like 31 or 88. Tonight, partly cloudy with a low of 21 or 70. And then tomorrow, mainly cloudy. 70% chance of showers in the afternoon and risk of a thunderstorm. Looks like it'll be kind of windy as well with a high of 28. That will feel like 36 or 97 Fahrenheit.
2: I'm ready for it to be cold now.
1: Yeah, we got a little taste of that over the weekend. I feel like it was kind of breezy.
2: Mm-hmm.
1: It was actually a cold breeze,
2: yeah,
1: which was nice a little bit. Right now it is sunny and 16 or 61. And speaking of back to school, just a reminder from the city that there is the new 40 kilometer an hour zones in school areas around the 55 elementary schools in the city. They're also asking you to be aware of the no stopping and no parking zones. It's just, it's going to be a little bit different on the roads. And it looks like it's reflecting that there is some busy areas around the city. I mean, you got obviously the East Yarborough Expressway eastbound, past Lauzon Parkway, but, then some other areas that usually wouldn't be as busy, like heading up Huron Church Road. It still looks like it's pretty jammed Dougal around the East Yarborough Expressway because there was reports of traffic lights out there.
2: Yeah.
1: So treat that like a four-way stop if you see any of that. And if you, have anything else to tell us about, you could text 888-89 when it's safe to do so. Don't text and drive. We have the tariffs go into effect. Canada implementing dollar for dollar counter tariffs ranging from 15 to 50% on about $27.6 billion worth of U.S. imports. So that's, you know, in response to the steel, aluminum, lumber, a lot of other goods there. And this is also targeting American items like dairy, appliances, electronics. Stateside, Trump has kind of responded to this going on by targeting Bombardier, the Canadian plane maker, saying, you can't sell in the U.S. unless you build in the U.S., to which they said, we do. There's tens of thousands of U.S. jobs that Bombardier is responsible for, and they already do make some stuff in the U.S., and they have plans for expansion. So, yeah, they're saying this is kind of a non-issue, but, you know, it's just another thing they're kind of like pushing here that Trump is trying to point out. And obviously he was all over his social media chirping Canada in a lot of different ways the other day. So we will see what happens with that, with those tariffs in effect now. The Tigers won yesterday 5-4 over the Twins. They'll go again tonight at 6:40 at Comerica Park. And on the way, we're getting into some movie news, yes?
2: Yes, it is officially fall.
1: Mm-hmm.
2: Well, it feels not like it, but it is officially fall because this movie is coming out really soon. And you can decorate your house for Halloween.
1: All right.
2: And I don't know. The opposite of Jingle Your Bells. What's the Halloween equivalent of Jingle Your Bells?
1: Smash Your Pumpkins?
2: Yeah. Oh,
1: sure.
2: Yes.
1: Let's see. Okay.
2: I wish we had Smash Pumpkins.
1: I got to get some Smashing Pumpkins
2: that
1: now.
2: That's good.
1: It's too perfect.
2: Smash
1: okay.
2: Your Pumpkins, kids.
1: Yeah,
2: it's
1: what's
2: Halloween time because of this film.
1: All right. What Smashing Pumpkins song should we do here? 1979? Yeah. Okay. Let's do that. Sounds like a plan. We'll get into this movie news on the way. It's Smashing Pumpkins.
2: Oh my God, what a coincidence.
1: It's almost like we know what we're doing
2: we
1: around
2: didn't
1: here.
2: Just do that.
1: Sometimes. It's the Morning X.

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0: 89X. It's Hannah and Johnny. What's up? You did get a text here. Is this from Matt? Said, you don't know about the lights flashing at Central and Tecumseh.
1: That is from Matt.
0: Yeah.
1: Johnny doesn't save numbers in his phone.
0: No, actually, it's really funny. Mike from the band Strike Tyson is saved in my phone as Strike Mike because originally I had Mark from the Cherry Rock Lounge saved as Mike. So I told Sammy, I was like, oh yeah, I gotta make sure that I say it's Strike Mike so
1: Strike
0: I remember.
1: Strike Mike and not Mike Mike.
0: Yeah, and she's like, why don't you just change Mark's name to be Mark instead of Mike? I was like, it's not really how I roll.
1: You're like, no thank you.
0: Yeah, better than no name on it, which is most people I have, so. Anyways.
1: Do you have my name saved in your phone?
0: Yes.
1: Okay, that's
0: yes,
1: good.
0: Yes, you're one of the few I have.
1: Johnny's name in my phone is Johnny New Number because he changed his phone number without telling any of us,
0: right.
1: Basically. And then like a lot of people from the station were texting your old number. And since you never respond to text anyway, like nobody really knew that it wasn't you.
0: Yeah, that tracks.
1: For a long time.
0: In our boss's phone, I'm listed as Asswipe Johnny.
1: Oh, well, that's fair.
0: Anyways.
1: Hate to tell you, that's actually your name in my phone.
0: Okay, everybody
1: no,
0: has
1: just
0: that?
1: Kidding,
0: okay,
1: just kidding.
0: Good.
1: Johnny New Number.
0: Good.
1: And I'll never change it, because that's how I know.
0: I like that.
1: Okay, so we're going to talk about what to watch. It's officially Halloween season. It's officially fall, because Practical Magic 2 is around the corner.
0: Right.
1: People are so excited about this. The original.
0: Are they?
1: I think so. I think people are really excited about this. Practical Magic 1, it was like a cult classic.
0: Yeah, it became a cult classic, and I like the original.
1: Yeah.
0: Despite the fact that I do not like Sandra Bullock or Nicole Kidman.
1: Oh, interesting.
0: I was talking to Sammy about this, because she loves the original, and I like it just fine. I love spooky stuff. I like witchy stuff.
1: Yeah.
0: That's great. But I've said to her before, I'm like, I think that Sandra Bullock and Nicole Kidman are very much actresses that are for the girls, you know, like girls love them.
1: Yeah, I love both of them.
0: I've never liked either of them for some reason. I don't know why. Maybe in Speed I liked Sandra Bullock with Keanu Reeves. That might be the only one.
1: My husband hates Cameron Diaz.
0: I'm with him on that one too, except for in The Mask.
1: I love Cameron Diaz. She's another actress who might be like for the girls.
0: I think
1: I love Cameron Diaz, and he cannot watch anything with Cameron Diaz in it.
0: I totally get that. She annoys me as well.
1: Okay.
0: And I don't know what it is about Sandra Bullock and Nicole Kidman. I think Nicole Kidman now just kind of like gives me a little bit of uncanny vibes.
1: Her face is frozen.
0: Yeah.
1: Which it is what it is. But she makes an effort to work with female directors, which I really think is cool,
0: because
1: there aren't a lot of female directors out there, and she like will actively seek them out and star in their lower budget projects to try and like give them a little more clout.
0: Uh-huh.
1: So she's sharing her anyway she is for the girls, and I appreciate that. However, Practical Magic 2 is, we're not talking about Cameron Diaz here. All right, it's coming out on September 18th.
0: Okay,
1: so it's just over a week away, and here's a clip from the trailer.
2: They're Owen's women. Well, this is our undoing. What if you guys were all just a little bit dramatic?
3: Here's the thing about magic. It won't be silenced.
4: Is this real? Is he gonna die?
2: It's true. We're witches in the curse is real.
1: Okay. So it also has some younger stars, Joey King.
0: Right.
1: And then Maisie Williams from Game of Thrones.
0: Yes, I did see that.
1: Yeah.
0: I don't mind. Well, I mean, actually, what's Joey King? Is that her name?
1: Yeah.
0: She also looks like she's pretty annoying. I think she'd had one of those Glambot fails where she just looks.
1: Oh, yes, I love those.
0: That's the only thing I've ever seen of her, ever. But yeah, again, I just don't know if we need this. Like, it's, you know.
1: I have high hopes for this one.
0: Uh-huh.
1: Although they did do a remake of Hocus Pocus. They did a Hocus Pocus 2. Did you watch that one?
0: Yeah, I feel like it was ass for the most part.
1: Yeah, most people didn't really love that. So I have higher hopes for this one.
0: I do. I love Sam Richardson, though, and he was in Hocus Pocus 2.
1: Yeah.
0: Like, he's from Detroit, and he's awesome. He's hilarious. But again, I don't know if this is going to be necessary to make. The problem is just movies don't feel magical anymore.
1: We don't have any comfort movies, so we need to recreate our old comfort movies.
0: Yeah, but it's like the problem is the thing that was comforting about them were the vibes. Like 90s movies just hit different because they looked different. They looked cozier.
1: The lighting, the sets.
0: The lighting, yeah, everything. Even just like the pacing, you know. We watched Scream last night, and the original Scream is so good because now they make movies that are just trying to grab your attention with like nothing filler constantly because nobody has attention spans anymore.
1: Fast.
0: Yeah.
1: CGI,
0: and
1: AI.
0: Everybody has their phone while they're watching movies, so they try to keep it so fast paced and there's no subtlety and there's
1: That's
0: no
1: what they
0: atmosphere.
1: Did with the most recent season of Stranger Things. Reiterated the plot like seven times an episode.
0: They're like, they're smashing you over the head with the plot and the exposition and everything, and there's no subtlety at all. And that's why I think it's just not going to hit like the older ones, because this is how they make movies now. Maybe I'm wrong. Maybe I'll be pleasantly surprised.
1: Yeah, well,
0: we'll see. Okay.
1: We got a text from Lickman saying, didn't even know there was a Practical Magic 1.
0: Well, there you go.
1: So Lickman is their last name.
0: Yes.
1: But I don't know their first name, so I save them in our system as Lickman.
0: Just Lickman. I love that. I want to say...
1: Lickman.
0: I want to say it's Rich, because I feel like the first time that we talked, I thought his name was Rick Lickman, and I was like, dude, are you kidding? Your name's Rick Lickman? He's like, no, my parents didn't hate me that much, dude. But yeah, thanks, Lickman. There's your homework. Watch the original Practical Magic. It's the Yeah Yeah Yeahs on the Morning X.

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0: Red Hot Chili Peppers on 89X. It's Hannah and Johnny, and the 40th anniversary of Burning Man just wrapped up yesterday. That festival event, whatever you want to call it. For some people, it sounded a little disappointing. For others, an unmitigated disaster. We're going to get more into this, including talking about the Burning Man Orgy Dome in about 6.5 minutes.
1: I've got it!

0: Offspring on 89X. It's Johnny and Hannah. Good morning. Speaking of people who probably don't have jobs, Burning Man just wrapped up yesterday. It was their 40th year of doing this, where it's out in the desert, kind of like a temporary community festival, radical self-reliance expression thing. And, yeah, there's music, and they burn giant things, right?
1: Mm-hmm.
0: That's a big part of it.
1: A lot of people say that going to Burning Man is like a life-changing experience.
0: Yeah, but it seems like it's getting worse to me.
1: Too
0: like
1: performative?
0: Yeah, that's part of it. And it just, I don't know, I think people don't get as much out of it as they used to. This was actually, I think, one of their deadliest years. An average of one person dies at Burning Man every year.
1: Oh.
0: This year, three people died.
1: Oh, no.
0: Yeah, and it looked like they had some pretty nasty weather. Like, they're in the desert, right? And there was, like, a bunch of, like, windstorms and everything going on. But there was a bunch of medical emergencies with, again, three people passing away at Burning Man. But the thing that you always hear about Burning Man, or at least that I've always heard that caught my interest, is the Orgy Dome. This is something they do, I guess, every year. And I'm wondering exactly how it goes down with that. So luckily, through the magic of Reddit, we got a firsthand experience from this year's Orgy Dome at Burning Man. They said, overall, they didn't really enjoy it that much. They said that they visited a few times over the past week. Overall experience was just all right. The place is not necessarily what we thought. It's much less orgy-ish than the name and reputation make you think.
1: Okay, so what's going on in there, if not the orgies?
0: So it sounds like it's pretty heavily monitored, which makes sense.
1: Yeah.
0: It says it involves showing your ID, lining up, going through a consent talk on your first visit, getting a wristband, waiting again inside another tent, then leaving your shoes and jackets and supplies, and finally entering the play areas.
1: Mm-hmm.
0: And there's two main areas. There's Just for Us and Open to More. So one of them, the Just for Us, they say you only interact with the person or group that you entered with.
1: Mm-hmm.
0: Others aren't supposed to approach or talk to you. It's very brightly lit with maybe 15 to 20 mattresses. Do you want your orgy dome to be brightly lit?
1: I mean, if you're going to an orgy, I mean, I assume you think you're going to see and be seen.
0: Yeah, but do you want to be seeing everybody? You know, the magic of the orgy.
1: I think that's the point, isn't
0: it? Is it? I feel like
1: see everybody doing everything all at once.
0: Maybe.
1: You can tell I've been to a lot
0: of
1: orgies.
0: You're definitely orgy expert over here.
1: Professional.
0: Yeah, the Open to More tent, they say, is larger with beds arranged around the dome and then some elevated beds in the center.
1: Oh.
0: And that's where...
1: that's the king and queen orgy.
0: Yeah, I guess. That's like... the ones that you definitely want to see, they get the center elevated beds, I guess. Yeah, and so it's, you know, people can approach one another in that one. They said, though, that there was very little interaction between couples or groups.
1: People don't know how to talk to each other anymore.
0: Yeah, I feel like orgies probably are really awkward now compared to how it probably used to go down. Again, this is the 40th year of Burning Man. People were definitely a lot freakier back then.
1: And there was no, like, social media or cameras. I'm
0: exactly.
1: sure there's not in the orgy
0: no,
1: dome.
0: No, they wouldn't let you bring your camera into the orgy dome,
1: no,
0: I don't think.
1: No
0: but
1: way.
0: They just said to temper your expectations if you were planning on going next year, Hannah. Between the queue lines, numbered waiting systems, when it's busy, and surprisingly limited interaction, they say that it was just weird. They didn't enjoy it. They said maybe Orgy Dome needs a rebrand to Monitored Sex Dome. Which, you know,
1: doesn't sound as fun.
0: Doesn't really roll off the tongue like a lot of things probably are in the orgy dome.
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Nirvana on 89X, Tana and Johnny, and people are asking about those Limp Bizkit tickets. We already gave away the pair for today for Rock the Runway. It's coming up September, I want to say 17th, Saturday, September 17th. Yeah, that's when it is with Cypress Hill. We will have them every morning this week, as well as Spitfire's home opener tickets that we're giving away too every morning at 7:10. So stay tuned for that the rest of the week. We're going to talk with Matt coming up, checking in. He just popped in here. We got Julia Wolf in the meantime on the Morning X.

0: Tragically Hip on 89X. It's Hannah and Johnny. We are about to head out, but Matt is in. What's up, buddy?
1: How you guys doing?
2: Good.
1: We're all recovered from Friday?
0: No.
2: Yes.
1: As Johnny's yawning like three times right before the microphone turns on.
0: And you don't really have your voice back 100% either, Hannah. So
2: No. I was losing my voice a little on Friday at the beginning of the birthday bash.
0: Yeah, you were.
2: After that, it was just kind of game over. Mm-hmm. But it is funny. Matt, you brought your kids to the birthday bash.
1: I did.
2: And you said they had a great time.
1: They had an unbelievable time. So Lane, you know, they very different from the My Chemical Romance concert
2: they went to, which
1: I did confirm with Lane. He enjoyed the birthday aspect of it because his birthday is tomorrow.
0: Oh,
1: so to him, it's like, it's kind of a birthday party for me.
2: That's great.
1: But the show that My Chemical Romance did, he preferred. But Hollis, our 17-month-old tomorrow, dude was like screaming at the top of his lungs with excitement. Like every time Fionn would finish a song, he was like clapping
0: awesome.
1: As hard as he could. The lights were like fully, which was weird, right? The lights were a little bit on for
2: Fionn. They were a little on. You're right.
1: Okay.
2: You're absolutely right.
1: Yeah. And then when they were fully off for Blue Stones, like during the set, he would grab onto the seat in front of him and just be like, and then like clap again as soon as the song was done. Like he was into it.
2: Isn't it like the best feeling? Like seeing your kids love something so much. Cause you're like, I love this.
1: Yeah.
2: And now you love this.
1: And I can now bring you to this cause Caesars are all ages all the time.
0: Yeah.
2: Yes.
0: That is pretty wicked.
1: We did get a little look.
2: Oh,
1: the bathrooms.
2: Whatever.
1: Yeah, we did get a little look, and Leah overheard someone under their breath being like, "That's right, it's all ages now."
0: Yeah.
2: Okay.
0: You're not used to a baby at the rock
2: show. They were so well behaved. Like, it's not like they were crying or anything.
1: Thank you.
2: Yeah.
1: Thank you, Hannah.
2: 100%.
1: Lane was a little on the floor, but he was dancing, right?
2: Yeah.
1: Like, he was dancing up a storm during Blue Stones.
2: I don't know if you guys
1: caught that from the corner of your eye. We were a couple of seats over from
0: you.
2: Yeah.
1: But like, he was doing the same thing by the bathroom, and I think that's kind of what prompted someone to be like, "Oh,
2: right.
1: Oh, it's fancy concerts, opera house, children dancing. How dare
0: they? What happens?
1: Oh my, someone dancing at a rock show? Let me clutch my pearls.
0: I'm picturing your baby belting out Default. Western Macam. It was great though. It was a lot of fun. And shout out to everyone who came up and said hi. Like, we've had so many fans who were there who were just so stoked. I ended up giving away like all of my 89X stuff, my keychain and everything, because people were like, "Oh, come on, I need some 89X stuff." I'm like,
2: Johnny
0: okay,
2: is the king of if someone compliments him, he's like, "Take it."
0: Yeah,
2: and he did the same thing to Lane with your son.
1: That reminds me, here's your ring back.
0: No, you can't.
1: It's his birthday tomorrow.
0: Tell him it's his birthday present.
2: That was not a gift.
1: No, I know it was a gift.
0: You don't take that.
1: You can't just be handing out rings willy nilly. You gave one to Sammy how many years ago?
0: Yeah, honestly, they were about the same price.
2: That ring is probably worth more than this engagement.
0: It probably is.
2: No, it actually was.
1: It's funny. He, cause the next day we were talking about, like, what do you want for your birthday? You know, I know you want this, you want that. He goes, "Well, I want one of those hands that are soft and you can put rings on."
0: Oh, really?
2: Oh, yeah.
1: So like a jewelry holder.
2: Yeah,
0: okay,
2: jewelry.
0: Yeah.
2: I've seen that.
1: We're like, "Oh, okay." And at that point it was already in my pocket. I'm like, it's going to be out of sight, out of mind for him.
0: No, just keep it. Keep it. He seemed to like it.
2: He's going to hold a grudge and he's going to be like, "Johnny took his ring back."
1: Well, now I feel bad. I'm like, no, Leah's going to call this clutter. It's going to get thrown out.
0: Nah.
1: Are you sure?
0: If he wants it, yeah.
2: I'm surprised that Lane forgave me because we had a Christmas holiday show one time Lane sang Christmas carols and I was joking with Matt that I couldn't understand what songs he was singing because Lane wasn't like singing them right, and then Matt played that show for Lane and he hated me after that.
1: He was devastated.
2: I know, and I'm so sad because I would never purposefully insult a four-year-old singing, but like I didn't think he was going to listen to it. It was just a joke.
1: And now you've got your own child and I can't wait to do the exact same trauma.
0: if you don't make Teddy cry, then your job is not done for sure. Stupid baby.
2: All right. I felt so bad for that.
0: All right. I'm glad that you're having like parenting talk over here. I'm just like, back to school time, right?
2: Yeah.
0: I'm just giving out rings to kids. It's great. It's great. All right. What else you got coming up today, Matt? Anything?
1: You guys hear about the Wheel of Fortune announcer?
2: No.
0: Kind of. He is in some serious trouble.
2: No.
0: Not great.
2: Yeah. Oh my gosh, what happened?
0: Mm-hmm.
1: Well, it also involves kids.
0: Yeah.
1: But that's coming up.
0: Not great.
2: Oh, no.
0: Not great. But yeah, have a great show on that note. Fun. Happy back to school.

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1: Summer. It's not over till it's over. 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

Fallout Boy, Windsor's Alternative 89X. Good morning, my name is Matt. First day of school, how did drop-off go this morning? Was it good? Did you cry? It's okay if you did. It's okay if you didn't. It's so funny, too, because a couple of years ago, when our oldest was starting daycare, bawled like a baby. Junior kindergarten, bawled like a baby. Senior kindergarten, little less bawling like a baby. This year, was ready to kick him right into the school. I don't know, maybe it's the kind of summer it was. I don't know, maybe it's just he's getting older and we've got the little guy too who's also going to daycare now and it's just getting used to it. But last week, the boss and everyone's like, well, you say you're going to be fine with it, but come grade one, when you see him walking through those doors, you're going to be blubbering like a baby and like felt emotional, but was not, you know, crying or anything. In fact, I think a lot of the parents this year, maybe we're just a little happy that summer was over.

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You know, one more thing on back to school. Big thanks to all the parents who did not stare at our car this morning. Our brakes are starting to go, getting a little crunchy, crunchy, metal on metal. Bring it in today, don't worry. Bringing it in, getting new stuff put on there. But, like, nobody even phased driving in around the parking lot and dropping the kids, well, parking and then getting out with the kids. No one looked, no one stared. I appreciate that. Self-conscious enough hearing that crunch every single time the brakes get hit, which was not ideal. With the lights being out earlier to Tecumseh and Central.

Winter's Alternative 89X. I'm Matt. If you haven't heard, Rock the Runway up in London actually changed in venue because organizers are worried about traffic management. Isn't that awesome? You see something from past festivals and you're like, you know what, how can we make this better? What can we do? And they decided, you know, we're going to move it to Harris Park, and the big night for us is coming up on September 17th. Limp Bizkit, Cypress Hill, JJ Wild. Oh, you want tickets? I don't blame you. I put in a request for tickets too, because I really want to see Limp Bizkit live, and Leah wants to see Cypress Hill. Well, you have a chance to win them tomorrow morning, The Morning X, with Hannah and Johnny. Live!

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Sunday, and with it, they have announced the Raise the Roar Canadian Bar Tour, which is actually making not one, but two stops in Windsor this year. When and where? I'll tell you coming up in two songs. Arcade Fire Rebellion, Windsor's Alternative, 89X.

Your Detroit Lions are going on tour. Windsor's Alternative 89X. I'm Matt. The team has announced the Raise the Roar Canadian Bar Tour. Do you remember last year? They came here to Windsor. They went up to London for a couple of events. Well, they're expanding that this year. Starting in Windsor, heading to London, heading to Kitchener, and then we're actually wrapping up the whole tour back in Windsor. And it's not just, you know, an excuse to get out, watch the game, and have some drinks, which it is an excuse to do that, but also they have launched the Raise the Roar for the Community initiative, where basically you go, you're encouraged to bring some non-perishable food donations, where each city where those foods are collected are going to be donated to different charities in those cities. For the two stops in Windsor, they're going to be donated right here in Windsor. Now, you don't have to, but if you do, you will be entered to win a whole bunch of different Lions goodie bags, regardless if you bring something or not at the event. There is going to be some giveaways, some photo opportunities, some interactive activities, tailgate-style games. They're bringing the team-branded claw machine, which should be amazing. And if you're wondering when and where it's going to be hitting Windsor, well, both stops are going to be at Factory House on Tecumseh. The first one is actually this Sunday. Saints, Lions, home opener, first game of the season. Yeah, that's going to be happening. And then what might be one of the biggest games every year for your Lions, the American Thanksgiving game. Chicago going to be in Ford Field, and the Lions going to be at Factory House November 26th, also the day after my birthday. I'm just going to throw that out there, maybe a belated birthday party for yours truly. We'll see. 89X.

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0: Do you remember the name Elizabeth Holmes? Sentenced to more than 11 years in federal prison after being convicted of defrauding investors after raising nearly $1 billion through a health technology company. Yeah, it's a crazy story. Well, over the weekend, a new trailer debuted for a documentary all about her. And it is so uncomfortable to watch. Like, you can see her eyes and her smile just a sociopathic way, and the director seeing right through that, and they're kind of staring at each other, and no one's willing to break eye contact. It's just, it's so unnerving to watch. I really want to see this new documentary all about her. It's described as 34 days before being sent to prison, she invited a film crew to document her every move. What began as an intimate portrait of an enigmatic felon became a mind-bending 3-year journey into the abyss. If you want to look up the trailer, I think it's October when it's going to be in theaters, go to YouTube, type in You Can See Everything. Valley Vending Machine 89X.
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If you weren't there, you don't know, but if you were there, you remember that Fionn, after doing another Cranberries cover, Broke Into Zombie, sounded amazing at the 89X birthday bash on Friday. My name is Matt. Also on Friday, was kind of talking a little bit about being back from vacation and how, yes, the storm was awful, but the two worst things that happened, our fence in the back, a little bit of it kind of broke, and then the hat from our porch goose flew off. Thankfully, it was attached by a string, so we didn't lose it, and felt at the time that that was worse than the fence because, well, we're renters. Our landlord's in charge of the fence. Yesterday, was out barbecuing. Looked at the fence, thought, huh, that hole wasn't there before. Walked around to the alleyway, took a closer look at the fence. It's basically all falling over, being held up by foliage now. So come later in fall, winter, when the trees won't be as strong, that's gonna be fun.

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9: I spent years in the prison system. And I had no hope to get out, no hope to be a half-decent father. I was a lousy husband, lousy at everything except crime. I met Father Paul. He was a really spiritual man. I didn't know anything about that, but he loved me, showed me love, showed me kindness, showed me respect, taught me everything. I spent 22 years with him, and my wife died, and we have four kids together, and I was responsible. I was the only one left. And I didn't run. I stayed with them. The only thing I could do was love them. And that's what I did. I loved them and loved them and suffered with them. And when they're hurting, they call me. That's the biggest gift I got, which is from being a prisoner to being a loving father, which is what I always wanted.
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0: 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The Morning X with Hannah and Johnny playing another round of Spits or Swallows for Windsor Spitfire tickets.
1: Well, which is it, baby? Spits or Swallows?
0: They're going to describe you a food, a controversial food. You decide, would you eat it or wouldn't you? Just for doing that, you're in to win the tickets.

89X, I'm Matt. Let's talk about some other doors opening up. If you haven't heard, Costco announcing their new East Windsor location, November 20th. 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Supposed to be bigger than the current location. 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They are hiring more than 200 positions for the new location. I'll be honest, I've heard nothing but amazing things about Costco as an employer. 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

should we? Should we? Yeah, should we relive a little bit of Friday night, the 89X birthday bash right now? Yeah? Alright, you got it. Just because you asked so nicely, the band who was smack dab in the middle, but easily could have headlined. The sound that came from those two blew us away. 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
1: Dream Warriors, Tragically Hip, Talking Heads, all coming up during the Time Warp Lunch today. Hello, my name is Matt. Also, going to let you know about some sad news involving legendary Bruce Campbell, who you may not know his name, but you definitely know he plays in movies. So tell you more coming up. Here's Peter Gabriel.

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0: But bring back the rhyme, for the rhyme is evaporating. All of the sucker MCs to the Jones insane. They would, they could, they think, but never, ever, never dare try to wash the face of my sink.
1: It's Time Warp Lunch on Windsor's Alternative 89X. I'm Matt. You know Bruce Campbell, right? Played Ash in The Evil Dead. It's kind of his big one. He's cameoed in a ton of movies. He's been in others, movies and TV shows too, but I feel like the guy with the chainsaw for a hand, like, that's kind of his thing, right? Well, back in March, he was diagnosed with cancer and said it was treatable, not curable, but reassured, you know, he's tough. He's going to work this out. And in a new interview, he's revealing his prognosis is 5 years. He's come to terms with that. He says, you know what? I'm just going to focus on staying mentally fit, living my best life. He says he is going to live with a diagnosis, not succumb and die from it. So give or take 5 years, he says he's just going to keep going. He's got a new movie to promote. That's what he's going to keep doing, working, doing his thing. I would imagine showing up at many fan conventions over the next few years because he is a massive draw when it comes to those. 311, Time Warp Lunch.

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So the announcer from Wheel of Fortune is in a whole lot of trouble. I'll tell you why he's been suspended next, but his reasoning, it's pretty interesting. It's not one that you'd expect, kind of coming out of left field. Tell you more in two songs. Time Warp Lunch, Windsor's Alternative.

Time Warp Lunch on Windsor's Alternative 89X. I'm Matt. Speaking of Time Warp, Wheel of Fortune, Jeopardy, back-to-back. Iconic duo, right? Grew up watching that all the time with my grandmother. So this was shocking. The current announcer for Wheel of Fortune, who's been doing the role since 2011, he has been suspended because he was on a flight and another passenger caught a picture of him viewing a pedophile support chat room. His lawyer, though, has an excuse, and it actually, hopefully, is the case. He says that he has become very active in suicide prevention chat rooms. He lost a close family member a couple of years ago, so he spends time talking to people who suffer from ideation, and so he was trying to support people. Clicked on a link from someone he didn't know, brought him to this chat room. There were no images, no videos. His client has never viewed any of that material in his entire life. Still, though, he has been suspended while an investigation is ongoing. And want to make it clear, yes, police spoke to him after the flight. No, he has not been arrested or charged with a crime. So this kind of is a little bit of guilty until proven innocent. He's not expected to appear in the upcoming season, but if it is the case, and my God, do I hope that is the case, this is a prime example of why you should never, ever, ever click on a link from someone that you don't

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Elvis Costello, Radio Radio. It's a Time Warp Lunch on Windsor's Alternative, 89X. I'm Max. A few weeks ago, numbers started trickling in, saying that CDs are making a comeback. Well, here you are, September 8th, the new month, new numbers, and sure enough, that trend is actually continuing. But again, it's not because of big new releases, really, and multiple versions of CDs. You know how artists do it nowadays. Instead, a lot of Gen Z ditching the streaming, finding those classic CDs that you grew up with.

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0: Windsor's Alternative.

So the 25th anniversary of 9/11 is coming up on Friday. Have you been watching all the stuff that's been getting released lately? Lots of networks airing things. Netflix has a good documentary that they just posted, and it's bonkers because you're watching some of this stuff, and it actually talks about how maybe the terrorists won. And you're like, no, what are you talking about? That's ridiculous. And then it'll go on to explain how their whole goal wasn't to destroy America. It was to tear America apart. And you're like, whoa, hang on, wait a second. And then you're mind blown for the next like 45 minutes as you're watching this thing.

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to pick up over the next couple of hours. You got another drop off tomorrow morning, but be careful, okay? Because when it comes to school zones, elementary specifically, the city is cracking down on what? I'll let you know in three songs. I'm Matt.

Windsor's Alternative 89X. Hello, my name is Matt. Dropped our oldest off for grade one today. Can't believe it. He's already in grade one. And if you did drop off this morning, you may have noticed there are some new speed limits around elementary schools. And with that, the city of Windsor going to be heavily enforcing not only those, but also parking. Because you see it if you've done drop-off. Parents parking where they're not supposed to. Maybe it's more convenient. Maybe they're running late for work and they just gotta drop the kids off. Kid missed the bus, whatever reason. But the city says they are cracking down on this, so make sure you park where you're supposed to. Keep an eye out for signs. Or if you can't do that, the city also has Map My City. There's two P's in that word map, where you can click through a bunch of links, because I just did this, and eventually make it to one page where it shows all the different school zones in Windsor and where you are and are not allowed to park. However, I'm looking around my kid's school and I'm looking where it says you are allowed to park. It's half right. It's showing you're allowed to park in some places you're not, and it's not just here. Every city I've ever lived in, for whatever reason, there's just something about the city's website where they're like, yeah, go to our website, do this. And there's just something ever so slightly off about it. It's kind of like AI. It's like 90% right most of the time. But there's always that one where if you don't do it right, you are screwed. New 3 Days Grace.

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0: kinda like that.
1: New one from the Paradox. I kinda like that. 89X, I'm Matt. True crime fans probably gonna like this. The Menendez brothers, you know how they are actually eligible for parole and there's a big hearing that was set for 2028. Well, they decided to get bumped up. Well, they didn't decide, but the courts decided to bump up their hearing over a year early. Instead of waiting until August 2028 now, you only have to wait until March 2027.
0: Done.

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0: Alternative 89X. My name is Matt. Dan is in studio right now.
1: Hey,
0: first
1: hey.
0: Day of school. How's your nephew doing?
1: He's doing great, I think.
0: Bad update? That's a good update.
1: No, that's a good update. Yeah, I saw the picture. I saw like the little like off to school first day.
0: Yeah.
1: And he seemed happy. He loves school.
0: Good.
1: Got the lunch. Good. Are your kids in school yet?
0: Oh yeah. Yeah. Grade
1: one lunch
0: today. It was a lot of nervous energy. He's very excited, but he's one of four previous, senior kindergartners going into a 1-2 split.
1: Oh, so he's with the big kids.
0: He is. And of those four, I think only one was potentially in his class last year.
1: Okay.
0: There's a couple of the grade twos who were in were SKs when he was JK, so he sort of remembers them.
1: Right.
0: But there was a lot of nervous energy going on this morning, and he was excited because he loves school. He actually can't wait for homework, which...
1: Yeah. Oh, wow.
0: Not my kid. Like,
1: we'll
0: what?
1: See how long that lasts.
0: Right? when you would go back to school, that first day... How did you know your class? Did they have it organized on a list somewhere? Did you have to find the teacher?
1: So I have a very vivid memory of this.
0: Okay.
1: I remember, especially in those earlier grades, there would be a teacher hanging out by the front, and she'd say, if you're in the first grade, everyone line up here. First graders over here. And we kind of did it like that. But I also went to a very small school, including the secretary and the janitor and all the students. There were 90 of us.
0: Oh, damn.
1: 90. That's including... The custodian, like every
0: Holy.
1: Single body in that place, 90 altogether.
0: Wow.
1: So it was very like, hey Dan, you're in this grade. Come on,
0: come on
1: everyone knew everyone. So it was,
0: man,
1: yeah.
0: There's like 25 kids, I think, in total in grade one for
1: right.
0: his school this year. And I'm like, wow, that's tiny, but 90 for a whole,
1: the whole school.
0: Okay.
1: Yeah. That 25 was a quarter of my entire school. You know what I mean?
0: Yeah.
1: There were, 9, 10, maybe 11 kids per class.
0: See, I remember
1: very small.
0: The list getting posted on like doors or windows outside of the school about
1: okay.
0: a week before, and then day of, they were posted on all the doors, so if you couldn't fully read yet, you could go with your parents, they could be like, okay, here's where you are, and
1: right.
0: this is where you line up. It was chaos this morning. You had to find someone with a clipboard to be like, I'm looking for this grade. Okay, which teacher in that grade? I'm glad I checked the app. It's this teacher. Oh, okay.
1: You gotta
0: go
1: check
0: look
1: an
0: for,
1: app now?
0: Yeah, Edsby.
1: Oh, for crying
0: yeah,
1: out
0: yeah,
1: loud.
0: Yeah, it's a, which
1: oh.
0: like, don't get me wrong. It is very handy because we
1: I'm
0: were
1: sure
0: able to like mentally prepare him. Like, look, you're not going to see the friends that you necessarily think you're going to see this
1: right,
0: year.
1: Right, right.
0: So that part was quite handy.
1: So here's the thing. That to me sounds such like such a bother and so complicated. Maybe it isn't. I don't know. I'm like blissfully not a parent. But so I'm just the uncle who breezes in and breezes out when he's about to have a, no, anyway. So I just, we did it just fine before without needing an app and having to find this and connect online. Why do we have to do it that way now? Or is it better that way? I don't know.
0: It's the way she goes.
1: It seemed a lot easier before.
0: I think if they had posted it somewhere and
1: yeah,
0: been
1: just
0: like,
1: a piece of paper.
0: Grade one here, 1-2 split here, 2-3 split here, 3,
1: everyone line
0: you know
1: up
0: what
1: here.
0: I mean? That would have been a lot better because it was chaos. That may have added to the kind of nervous energy.
1: Oh,
0: this
1: for
0: morning,
1: sure
0: but.
1: It did. Well, I know he'll do amazing.
0: Well, we're off to pick up now. Well, not quite actually. No, he has a little bit of a later pickup than he did in kindergarten. So I don't know. Take my time getting home or something.
1: He wants the good stuff.
0: Yeah. Enjoy your afternoon,
1: yeah,
0: Dan McDonald.
1: I will.

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gonna be my girl. Take my hand and come with me, because you look so fine that I really want to make you mine. I said you look so fine that I really want to make you mine. 4, 5, 6, come on and get your kicks. Now you don't need a money.

89X, it's Dan. Jet, Are You Gonna Be My Girl? A song that always reminded me in a wee little bit of Lust for Life by Iggy Pop. I believe there's even a mashup out there. You can look at Iggy Pop, Lust for Life versus Jet, Are You Gonna Be My Girl? And they kind of sync it up, and it's cool. Not in a ripoff way. I think just sometimes there are sound-alikes in a lot of ways. How's everyone doing? Happy Tuesday. I was thinking it was Monday for the first half of this morning. I woke up like, oh, okay, starting the week Monday. Then it hit me, oh yeah, it was Labor Day yesterday. It's actually Tuesday. So happy Tuesday. 2:05 right now, and we are going to keep moving. Some My Chemical Romance on the way. Also, we have some Foo Fighters. Phoebe Bridgers, a song I'm really addicted to called Lost Boys, and Cameron Whitcomb to keep things going. This is Kingdom of Fear right here on Windsor's Alternative 89X.

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89X, it's Dan. Thanks so much for hanging out with me this afternoon. It's Dan McDonald, 218 right now. How was your Labor Day weekend? Hopefully it was good. It felt long for me in a good way, though. I packed it full of things. Went over to Toronto on Sunday and stayed until Labor Day. And just a quick little, like, two-day kind of thing, one night. And it was awesome. You know what part of Toronto I never really explored all that much until this weekend? The harbor front. It's beautiful, like right on Lake Ontario. Yes, Lake Ontario, right on Lake Ontario. And we took a little pirate, like pirate water taxi. It's like a little mini boat, but it had like a pirate flag on it. It was cool. And we jetted over to Toronto Island. We rented bikes. We biked around the island, watched some of the air show that was going on over there. And just that whole harbor front on Toronto on the mainland, it is beautiful. It's bustling. Toronto looked great. Just the weather was perfect. Everybody was in a very happy long weekend mood, and it kind of made me fall in love with Toronto all over again. It was a very, very fun, quick getaway. And here's a little tip that I think this is how I'm going to get to Toronto from here on out. Normally, driving into Toronto kind of sucks because you get to the Gardner and you're getting into the city and it's chaos. There's always like a 45-minute delay getting into the city because it's so busy, no matter what time of day. What we did this time, we drove to Burlington, which is nothing. It's like just under 3 hours, 2 hours and 50 minutes it took us. Drove into Burlington, went to the GO station, parked for free in their parking lot, then hopped on the GO train into Toronto, and that was that. We were there in like 4 hours, under 4 hours. No parking, no backups on the highway, just smooth sailing to Burlington. Got out, $12 per ticket to get on the GO train, and boom, in Toronto in an hour after that. It was amazing. It felt so quick. And I don't know, that's how I'm going to be getting to Toronto from here on out, I think. Drive to Burlington, hop on the GO trains, that easy. It was amazing. It took all the stress of driving into the city and out of the city away. So good. Here's Phoebe Bridgers, Lost Boys on 89.

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89X, it's Dan. How's everyone doing this afternoon? Listen, the catch of the day is coming up just after 3 o'clock. It's a song that kind of, it's been out for a bit, but the way it happens these days, it kind of gets a new life. Because, you know, somebody could put it in their TikTok video who's super popular or appears in a film that is super popular as well. So that's the case with this song. It's a band that I don't think anyone is going to be any stranger to, but this song, it's kind of getting a bit of a renaissance. And it's our catch of the day. We'll keep moving. It's up after 3 o'clock. Here's Arcade Fire from the album that kind of really broke them through. Funeral, this is Neighborhood Number 3 on Windsor's Alternative.

8 Van Eggs, it's Dan, 2:45. How's everyone doing this afternoon? Back to school, day one for a lot of folks. How is the hustle and bustle going? Parents out there, students out there, how was it first day back? I know my feed, my social media feeds were like filled with everyone of all ages, like back to school pics. And I mean all ages, from like little kids to like people in their 40s going back to school. Like, for real, I'm not kidding you, all ages. How did it go? A little ritual that my sister used to do with my nephew, if they'd be in the car at this time, would be to crank, you know, Uncle Danny on 89X. So hey, if your little one wants to hear a certain song, maybe they have really good taste in music, they take after mom, dad, or uncle, or grandma, grandpa, who's ever driving them home, shoot me a text, 888-89, and maybe I'll send it out to them on the first day of school. Nothing like getting on the radio first day of school. Sum 41 to keep us moving. This is Dopamine on 89X.

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Ignat X, it's Dan. Some Red Hot Chili Peppers there with Soul to Squeeze. How's everyone doing this afternoon? It's 2:56. Catch the Day coming up very shortly. And it's something that's like new, that is, it's old and it's new again. That one of those songs might be like 20 years old, this one, but it is back making the rounds. It's seen a renaissance. It's our Catch the Day coming up after 3 o'clock. Okay, Friday night, can we talk about it? Man, the birthday bash. Fionn totally blew me away. They really did. They did like a cranberry set in there too. Default, always incredible with Default. It was great seeing him back up there on stage. But I mean, come on. Can I even pretend what the highlight for the night was for me anyway? I think for a lot of us, it was the Bluestones. This song in particular, they just ripped it on stage. So good. This is the Bluestones, Come Apart on

0: It's time to replace what you have to do with what you want to do. Imagine summer fun out on the water. Happy Days Boat Center, 1475 Cabana Road East.
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3: Hey, hey, what's up? It is a good time to be on a boat. I got to give a big shout out to Happy Days Boat Center. And I was in Toronto. I was talking about how I was in Toronto actually on a boat going to the Toronto Islands. And a friend of mine here in Windsor said, Dan, you want to go on my boat? And I was like, ah, oh, I'm in Toronto. Otherwise, yes, I would be there anyway. My point is, the little Happy Days Boat Center shout out there reminded me it is a good day to be on a boat if you have one or if you have a friend who has one. Wonderful weather out there. Okay, so catch of the day. Sometimes the catch of the day is not about finding something new. It's about an old song kind of getting a whole new audience, a renaissance, if you will. And that's the case with today's catch of the day. TV on the Radio dropped Wolf Like Me back in 2006, which, correct me if I'm wrong, folks. Was that 20 years ago? That was two decades ago. Two decades ago. Like, the 70s and 80s passed in that amount of time. That blows my mind. Anyway, the song showed up in Spider-Man Brand New Day, and afterward, on-demand streams jumped 353%. Ain't that the way it goes these days? Here's the weird full circle part. The original Wolf Like Me video was directed by John Watts, who would later direct the Tom Holland Spider-Man movies. 20 years old, suddenly exploding again. And if you were listening to, you know, alternative radio back 20 years ago, you already know why. Catch the day on 89X. Keep it or sweep it. Again, it's TV on the Radio, Wolf Like Me.

There it is. Your catch of the day. TV on the radio, Wolf Like Me. And honestly, I love when this happens. A song, you know, it doesn't really change. The world just kind of changes with it or catches up. Or a song switches interpretation for you. I love when songs grow with you. 20 years after it came out, a Spider-Man movie sends its streams up 353%. And now a whole new generation gets introduced to one of the great, weird, sweaty, wild alternative songs of the 2000s. But the only review that matters here is yours. Wolf Like Me, back on 89X from TV on the Radio. Keep it or sweep it. Here's Cake. Short skirt, long jacket on 89X.

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99X. It's Dan. It's 3:20. How's everyone doing this afternoon? I love it when folks call in and request music or even like suggest music. I love that. Just got one from Jason about to check out right now. He gave me a call at 519-792-5000. Thank you, Jason. I'm checking them out right now. Also putting together this coming Sunday's Homeboy Show. So if there are any Detroit or Windsor bands or artists, Windsor, Essex, and Detroit, Greater Detroit area, send them my way. You know, look for the last Homeboy Show post on our social media and tag any bands that you want to hear on there, and it'll bring them to my attention. I'm putting the show together now. We got a classic from Nirvana on the way. Some Miles Smith coming up right now. It's Dominic Fike, Baby Doll.

Cinemanet. It's Dan. Thank you so much for tuning in. What's up this afternoon? 3:29. Nirvana with Drain You right there. And lots of music coming up. White Stripes on the way. Our Lady Peace as well with Automatic Flowers. And right now. Oh, I saw this. Someone was asking. We played Radiohead a while back, and someone said, hey, any word on what they're up to? Okay, a little bit, yes. Radiohead are doing exactly what Ed O'Brien said they do in interviews earlier this year. They're picking a continent or two and doing a series of 21 shows. Unfortunately, that continent does not include North America. They've announced they'll perform in Perth, Melbourne, and Sydney, Australia, and in Japan as well, starting May 3rd and wrapping June 13th. Radiohead's last performance was in Australia. Are you ready for this? November 2012. Their last headline shows in Japan were October 2008. So their last concert in the country was, I guess, 2016, but they haven't played for a while. They've been very, very quiet. So Australia, Japan, very lucky. Us, we gotta be patient. That's how you gotta be with Radiohead. 3:30 right now. This is Blonde Diamond. Love is a Shadow with Dear Rouge on 89X.

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89X, it's Dan. Some automatic flowers right there from Our Lady Peace. How's everyone doing this afternoon? Thanks so much for hanging out with me. Everyone recovered from the long weekend, Labor Day weekend. Maybe you didn't have a long weekend. Some of us have to work. So, hey, I hear you, but happy Tuesday either way, even though it feels like a Monday, but it's a different kind of day because it's the first day back to school. So I think we're over the hump, but the first day has happened. Maybe you're home now, you're kind of breathing, okay, what just happened? Let's organize, get the list of what school supplies you need, all that stuff. Listen, if you're having just one of those days, we do want to make it a little bit better. Limp Bizkit is set to headline Rock the Runway in London on September 17th. The special guests are wild. Literally, there's JJ Wild. There is also the Dirty Nil, who, OMG, I can't even go hard enough on how incredible the Dirty Nil is, this band. They are just so punk and so rock and so ragged. They're so good. They played Meteor two nights at Meteor. I think it was around last summer, maybe last September, around there. So good. And Cypress Hill. Like, come on. Like, that lineup right there makes me so excited to see this show. I can't wait. So, do you want to go? Is, I guess, the question. Do you want to go check this show out? If you do, tune in to the Morning X all this week with Johnny and Hannah. They have your chance to win a pair of general admission tickets. Full details, 89xradio.com. But come on, Limp Bizkit. But honestly, I'm more excited for JJ Wild, the Dirty Nil, and this band, Cypress Hill. I've yet to see them. And they're like an 89X original, if ever there was, from the Black Sunday album. This is a little taste of what we're going to get. It'll be 420 somewhere. Cypress Hill and Sing in the Brain on 89X.

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It's Dan. Thanks so much for tuning in. 4 o'clock on the dot. How's everyone doing out there? First day of school rush. I think we're over the hump. We're into it. I always find that first week is kind of like all over the place. You got to find the rhythm, get your bearings. And by week two, it's like you've got it. You're good to go. So if you feel a little weird and out of sorts, hey, it's normal. It's day one, day after Labor Day, and it's Tuesday, even though it feels like a Monday. But I find everything just like changes color after Labor Day when it's back to school. Just feels like, all right, summer is over, even though it's not. I just get the vibe that it is. It feels like fall in a way, despite the heat. More on the way. In Color coming up. Jimmy Eat World right now. Young the Giant. Different Kind of Love on 89X.

99X. It's Dan, Jimmy Eat World with the middle. So I just canceled Disney Plus. I have it for the rest of the month, but not because I'm taking some brave moral stance or anything. It's just, it's too much money. All these streaming services, and apparently I'm not imagining it, since 2022, streaming prices have been going up at more than three times the rate of inflation. Like, more than three times the rate of inflation. Think about that. Apple TV launched at $5 a month back in 2019. It's basically tripled. Disney Plus launched at $6.99 with no ads. Now we're paying about $11.99 and you get ads. Netflix Premium is up 125%. Since 2013, Paramount Plus's cheapest plan is 80% in 5 years, but I find that one just like kind of sucks. And if you want eight, you know, all eight major streaming services, no ads, no bundles, about $151 a month. 4 years ago, it was $90. Remember when we cut the cord because cable, it felt like it was just starting to get too much? Well, congratulations. We have reinvented cable. This is a new strategy though. Streaming cycling. You subscribe to one, watch everything you want, cancel it, move to the next one, Apple TV for a month, cancel, Netflix, cancel, Disney Plus, cancel. Maybe keep one if you find it's very consistent and you like it. Basically treating streaming services like they're seasonal relationships. And apparently, many of us are already doing this. I think it's a way to go. $151 a month, I'm not subscribing to eight streaming services. So I'm going to need them to start subscribing to me. We need them to start subscribing to us, I think, because it's getting kind of crazy. I think anyway. Here's In Color. You ever notice too, you have like eight streaming services and you're still like, ah, there's nothing on. For the days when you'd be browsing video stores and if somebody rented out Pulp Fiction, oops, sorry, you can't watch it because someone else in the city is watching that one tonight. Those were the days, weren't they? Here's In Color, Headlights.

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0: Alternative.

Making that exit, Dan Some Bush right there with Come Down. They closed the show at Caesars Windsor about a month and a half ago with that one. So good from the 16 Stone album. It's Dan. This is 423 right now. Happy 420. We have something from Lord on the way. Depeche Mode classic from Depeche Mode on the way as well. And a new one from Begonia. Right now, this is Almost Monday. It's No More Regrets on Windsor's Alternative.

89X, it's Dan. 434, how's everyone doing this afternoon? So, Labor Day weekend, Spider-Man Brand New Day remained number one at the North American box office for a sixth consecutive weekend, collecting $23.5 million over the four-day Labor Day holiday. The film has now earned $923 million. $2.4 billion worldwide, which is wild. Christopher Nolan's The Odyssey, it's hanging in there. It climbed to second with $17.3 million, pushing its domestic total to about $589 million. Coyote versus Acme, I can't wait to see this one. That followed in third, $15.9 million in its second weekend. It's doing very well, too. The Mark Wahlberg crime drama, By Any Means, debuted in fourth place with $9.3 million, while Insidious, Out of the Further, it's hanging in the top five, $8.1 million. Not that bad for horror, and I can't wait to see that one. I'm a big fan of the Insidious franchise, and I've seen them all on the big screen. I'm really looking forward to that one. We're going to keep moving right now. I love the synth in this one. This is Begonia. It's Hotter Than the Sun.

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0: Windsor's Alternative.

Big Men X. It's Dan Latest from Tame Impala's Loser right there. It's 4:48. How's everyone doing this afternoon? Thank you for hanging out with me on this Tuesday back to school week. Hope everyone is all settled in. You got your all the things that feel kind of wonky and weird. Hopefully that's not as wonky and you're set to go for tomorrow. Listen, we have a cool event happening and we want to send you there for, you know, if you're having one of those days. Rock the Runway in London, September 17th, which is going to be here before we know it. That's like a little more than a week away, week and a half away. It's Limp Bizkit, JJ Wild, Dirty Nil, who's amazing, and Cypress Hill. Listen to Hannah and Johnny all this week on the Morning X for your chance to win your way in. That's going to be a sweet show. Any one of those artists is sweet. All four of them? Incredible. Here's July Talk, Beck and Call.

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8: Hey, it's Hannah, and it's back to school. We are about to be elbow deep in pizza party season. So when you're picking which place to order from, you want to make sure it's one of the good ones that the kids actually love. You don't want all the kids' friends coming over and thinking, oh man, it's mid. That's what they're saying, right? Mid. My baby's actually only a year old, but there is one way to get me to not settle for the lesser product, and that is for my child. Because if it's just me, I'll cheap out. But for him, we are getting the best. And that means Antonino's for your pizza parties this year. They have got a rep, and it's well-earned, of being the best pizza in Windsor. And it's not just me saying it. We had a blind pizza taste test with our friends a few years ago, and Antonino's was the undisputed winner. They don't skip on toppings. They don't skimp on cheese or bacon.

89X, it's Dan. Thank you so much for tuning in. I get asked the question all the time, what's that one weird song that you guys play? And I'm like, oh, I know the one. I know the one you're talking about. 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

89X, it's Dan, Radiohead with Creep. How's everyone doing this afternoon? So, okay, it was Labor Day yesterday, making the case that employees should work more for the same pay, and not really a popular argument, I don't think, with many people, and it feels even more tone deaf when it comes out over Labor Day weekend. Dr. Nicholas Steele is the boss at the Steel Chainsaw and Power Tool Company in Germany, and he says that 5 hours should be added to the work week without pay for the workers, without extra pay. So 5 more hours, no extra pay. How does that sit with you? So in Germany, the typical work week has been 35 hours for the past 40 years, dating back to the mid-1980s, when a labor movement was successful in getting work hours scaled back. But now, several companies are pushing for a return to the 40-hour work week to raise productivity and keep up with foreign competitors. Executives at Mercedes-Benz Group are arguing for the same thing. Steele also calls for the sick pay to be paid only from the second day of sickness, and for the country to increase the overall volume of work, reduce labor cost, and create additional incentives for research and development. So, hey, I understand all of that, but when you're reducing labor costs by just not paying people for extra work, I'm not sure I'm on board with that. And weird timing for that to fall, that announcement to fall, of all days, on Labor Day. Here's Weezer to keep us moving with Wednesday. We might as well be strangers on 89X.

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89X, it's Dan. Some Freaking Out from Dexter and the Moon Rocks. Combat Baby from Metric on the way. That's kind of one that started it all for me. Like 26 years ago? I think that was like the year 2000 I first heard Metric. Or 2001 anyway, but it was very, very close around that time. That first album, so, so good. Lots more music coming up. Gonna tell you how you can win some Spitz tickets on the way. Right now this is Linkin Park with Crawling on 89X.

The 89X, it's Dan Noah Kahn right there with Doors. How's everyone doing this afternoon? It's 5:50, soon to be evening. First school night, back to school, Beastie Boys on the way, a classic from Beastie Boys coming up. And, lovely the band with Broken on the way as well. Something you want to hear to, you know, mark the first day you did it, you survived. First day back, shoot me a text at 888-89. We'll keep moving right now. This is D'Rouge.

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0: Windsor's Alternative.

Adrian X, it's Dan. Thank you so much for tuning in. Beastie Boys right there with Intergalactic from Hello Nasty. Hello, everyone. How's everyone doing? Happy Tuesday. Even though it feels like Monday, it feels like, I don't know, it's the first day of school, return to school, college, university, elementary, secondary, and everyone's kind of just saying, like, what happened? Where are we? What day is it? What happened to summer? It is still summer. And you still got us. You got back with your ex this summer, right? Actually, you got back with your ex last summer. We're a year back together now. Here's Temper City, Self-Aware.

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89X, it's Dan Joe with End of Beginning. How's everyone doing? 616. And lots more coming up. We have something from Red Hot Chili Peppers on the way. Also a classic from Nine Inch Nails from the Downward Spiral. Man, their first two records, like Pretty Hate Machine and Downward Spiral, just the absolute best, truly. Does not get better than that when it comes to Nine Inch Nails. Although, that's probably debatable, because Nine Inch Nails fans, we are a hardcore group of people, and I have a friend whose favorite record is, like, Year Zero. And maybe I'm just old school. I don't know. Anyway, some Nine Inch Nails on the way. Here's some Sum 41 Landmines on 89X.

0: 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This song just does it for me and brings me back an 89X original, Nine Inch Nails and Closer.
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9: Right now at Harvey's, buy one original or veggie burger and get a second one for just $1. That's right, just $1. And of course, always top them just the way you like. Only until September 20th at Harvey's. Made a beautiful day. Taxes extra.
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89X, it's Dan. Thanks so much for tuning in. 633. So I did not write this. I can't take credit for it, but I saw a meme and man, it brings me right back to being a high school kid in the 90s. And it reads, the ultimate high school flex wasn't a designer label. It was wearing the concert t-shirt to first period the very next morning. So everyone knew exactly where you were last night. That brings back so many memories. I wouldn't even wash it. I just bought it from the merch and wore it the next day with pride. So good. So much fun. Arkell's on the way. Here's Finger 11. This is

It's Dan, 644 or so, Arkells with Next Summer. Listen, we have a show we want to hook you up with. Tune into the Morning X all this week. Hannah and Johnny are hooking you up with a really sweet show. It's Rock the Runway. Limp Bizkit is headlining Rock the Runway in London, September 17th. So this is soon. And the special guests are amazing. JJ Wild, The Dirty Mill, who played Windsor last year, last fall, I believe, and Cypress Hill. That's a party. So listen to Hannah and Johnny on the Morning X all this week, 6 to 10. They're going to hook you up with a pair of tickets, general admission tickets, full details at 89xradio.com. That's going to be a sweet show. Do not miss it. AFI to keep us moving. This is Miss Murder on 89X.

0: 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This is 89X. You've heard the chaos. Now you can see it.
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89X, it's Dan Offspring. You're going to go far, kid. 6:54. Well, that's it. Tuesday is over. We are middle of the week already tomorrow, so enjoy the rest of your night. Tyler and Lynch up at 8 o'clock, and I love those guys. Tune into them and have fun with them. Keep it here, locked on 89X. Don't forget to, Hannah and Johnny have some Spitz tickets for you. They also have some tickets to Rock the Runway in London, happening in like a week and a half. With Limp Bizkit, Cypress Hill, JJ Wild, it's going to be literally a wild show. It's going to be a sweet time. So tune in, 6 to 10, The Morning X. And I'm going to leave you with something from, I think, my favorite Pearl Jam record. And that's something that could change by the day. But Versus seems to be the one I always go back to. It hits the hardest for whatever reason. Here's Pearl Jam, Dissident on 89X.

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